0: You know, I can't, Jade. I can't with all these dating terms we've been talking about on the show today. I'm so thankful. Like, we shared horror stories from one night stands. Like, I'm so thankful that I have a very strong relationship with my girlfriend. And this is the one I'm going to marry. Like, I'm so happy because, Jade, there's a new dating term. It's called goblin intimacy. I don't even know if I'm saying that right, but it's goblin dating, apparently.
1: Goblin dating. Last week it was Shrekking. This week it's goblin dating. What in the reptilian hell is happening here? What is goblin dating?
0: It's encouraging people to stop pretending to be perfect when they start dating.
1: You're telling us that at the beginning, tell a representative to park it. Bring the real you to the table off top.
0: Yeah, they're talking about like showing your real, sometimes messy self earlier in a relationship.
1: I agree with this. My hot take is I agree only because I think I was so freaking exhausted coming out of the pandemic. I had been single for, 3 years, maybe a little longer. And I felt like the next person I date, I'm tired. I'm not doing the suiting up and the booting up and the trying to be a nice little Southern belle and show you my best and that I'm a good patron and I could one day be your wife. You're going to get what you're going to get. And if you like it, you're going to stay. And if not, you can walk.
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0: And yes, we checked. The internet agrees.
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0: You know, it's kind of slightly annoying how much of a clean freak my girlfriend is. Like, her house, she's one of those people, she vacuums every day, she dusts every week, and it's, you know, got to be spotless, which kind of drives me crazy, but it's also nice. Nightly with Jaden Tyler. So I came across this, 8 cleaning mistakes that are making your home dirtier.
1: I'm nervous because I feel like you're going to say something that we all think we're doing right, and it's like, you mean to tell me this whole time I've been dirtying up my house?
0: Yeah. One of the big ones on this list says forgetting to clean the things you use to clean. Like, vacuums need to be cleaned, washing machines, even toilet brushes.
1: The brushes I do understand, because I feel like those themselves need to be bleached down. But I never thought about cleaning things like the vacuum.
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1: Okay, noted.
0: This is one of my apartments that I screw up. 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Like, when's the last time you cleaned your vents or your fans?
1: I love those little, what are they, the Swiffer, like the super grip good ones that get all the way up in there. Need those, because we talked about this a little bit yesterday too. Like, your eyes sometimes just start to glaze over the things that you're so used to looking at until you have company, and then you're like, oh my God, my vent is filled with dust bunnies. Yeah.
0: I didn't know this was a hack, but apparently if you mop floors with laundry detergent, the laundry detergent leaves a residue that attracts and traps dirt. So they say don't use that hack.
1: But it smells good though.
0: And of course, spraying cleaning agents directly on surfaces. Unless directed by the instructions, it's generally better to apply cleaning products to a sponge, cloth, or brush to control the amount used, and that can prevent streaks, cloudiness, and dulling.
1: I'm not gonna lie, Tyler. I will take heed to every one of those tips, but that last one, I don't think I'm gonna be able to break that one.
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22: A better life with Dr. Sanjay Gupta.
23: Osteoporosis affects millions of people in the United States and around the world. It's a disease that basically causes someone's bones to become weak, brittle, and porous, which can increase their risk of fractures. Now, the good news here is there are things you can do other than, or in addition to, taking medications to prevent fractures before it's too late. One is to up your intake of calcium and vitamin D. You also want to eat more protein. One functional medicine dietitian told us that that helps build muscle, and if you're building muscle strength, then you are also building bone strength. You want to be mindful of your workouts. The best ways to build bone density, one therapist told us, are going to be resistance exercises like lifting weights, and also exercises that make your bones take a bit of an impact, such as jumping or even running, just loading the bones a little bit more. I'm Dr. Sanjay Gupta, helping you live a better life.
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drive, I don't need a car. 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
9: Colleague of mine went to a meeting of the primetime seniors the other week. There are programs like this all over the country for people in their 60s, 70s, 80s, and beyond to stay active. It's not just something to keep older folks busy. It helps to keep their bodies in shape and their brains sharp. Showing up with a good attitude is a must, and research shows that having the right mindset actually does lead to better physical aging. So if you need some suggestions to boost your positivity, experts we talked to recommended focusing on goals, which can boost your confidence. Practice gratitude, they said. One of the seniors my colleague met told her that just waking up in the morning is, quote, better than the alternative. That's true. Focus on the things you can control. Diet and exercise, and very importantly, surround yourself with positive people, because that can be contagious. I'm Dr. Sanjay Gupta, helping you live a better life.
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I'm an astronaut. 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And it matters more because I had it. 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Kind of shocking, they want a static with precision. I'm automatic. Quarterback, I ain't talking second. 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
2: And we're doing Indy 11's goal call challenge.
0: Goal!
2: Can you say goal?
0: Goal!
2: The best. 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

0: Okay, well, welcome to the show. Smiley Morning Show is on. Dave Matthews Band week this
1: week. Are you losing your mind?
0: I'm losing my damn mind.
2: Could I have been a parking lot attendant?
0: I cleaned the camper after a camping trip this weekend from northern Indiana. And so it's back in storage now, but it's all ready to go.
1: So then Dave, you camp at Ruoff or near Ruoff?
0: No, at Ruoff. Okay. They have their own. It's just a gravel, you know,
1: parking area.
0: House,
1: yeah.
0: It's not like across the way is that Smoking Bear or Smoky Bear.
1: Yeah.
0: Have you seen that or gone by that?
1: Yeah.
0: That looks fun. Everybody looks like they're having a good time.
1: So why didn't you go there?
0: I can't get my camper in there.
1: Oh, too fancy.
0: Well, I didn't say that.
1: Well, it wasn't the other thing,
0: Also, it's a lot of grassy area there. Remember I took my camper to the track this year and got stuck in the mud?
1: Yeah. So you have to be on gravel.
0: Yeah.
2: Could I have been a millionaire in ballet?
0: It's nice to be where it is because it's right out. If you go to the back end of Deer Creek, you walk down the steps and you walk right to where I'm parked.
1: I love that
0: you called it
1: Deer Creek.
0: I know because it's Ruoff Music Center, right?
1: Yeah.
0: Sometimes I, what is it now?
1: Yeah.
0: Is it Verizon Wireless Music Center? Is it, is it Ruoff?
1: It's all over the place.
0: Klipsch, that's the other one I couldn't come up with.
1: Yeah.
0: That's like the Fieldhouse downtown. I've been lately just calling it Fieldhouse.
1: Yeah.
0: And I also blame this on my cracked brain. I can't remember anything anymore.
3: How is your brain these
0: days? It's fine.
1: Yeah.
0: Everything's good.
1: Good.
0: Yeah, I was talking to my dad about it last night. I did my Father's Day call to dad.
1: Uh-huh.
0: Besides the technical issues, and we couldn't figure out how to hang up on each other at the end of the video call. Other than that, it was good. Yeah, he asked me about it, and I guess he had called me. I just did not remember that part.
3: Was it right after the bike accident?
0: Yeah,
3: okay.
0: Yeah.
1: I'm telling you, concussions are crazy.
0: They are crazy, and it is still some of these dizzy kind of spells that I have sometimes.
1: It lasts for a long time, yeah.
0: But my vision's better. I went to an eye doctor because I was like, uh-oh, something's wrong with my eyes. Because when I wake up in the morning, when my eye is lazy, my right eye that got banged up pretty good, it would not focus in. Like, left eye would get locked in, but this one was like, meh.
1: It was just doing its own thing.
0: So it had a little double vision there. That's what they talk about, double vision, when you get in an accident,
1: head injury. That's got to be
4: frustrating, make you wear an eye patch for a few days or anything like that?
0: No, they
4: strengthen up your right eye.
0: They said they put a prism in my glasses, which you'd have to pay for new glasses, and that would adjust. But or you know, 4 to 6 weeks, your eyes get better and get stronger, and so I can.
1: You
0: tell.
1: You have to give your body time to heal.
0: But I got in a little electric bike accident. If people are curious, why I got a little head injury.
1: Yes, which is why you should always wear helmets.
0: That's what I always tell people.
1: Well, you
0: wear
1: do
0: your
1: now.
0: Helmet.
4: Do you have a cool helmet now?
0: I had not a cool one.
4: Did
0: a
4: you
0: Walmart
4: get one that
0: one.
4: Had like you know I don't know the like rascals on it or something?
0: Yeah.
3: My favorite thing. We were having a meeting last week and with our boss, and we were talking about Dave going somewhere, and he goes, our boss goes, did you bring your helmet?
0: Oh, we were talking about doing a bit at the Indiana State Fair and driving around in a golf cart.
1: Yeah, I think you better wear a helmet.
0: I guess I probably should. I'm scared to get on my e-bike, honestly, a little bit. I just have like
1: PTSD.
0: Thank you, whatever it is. I'm like, oh God, it's kind of scary.
1: It is.
0: So
1: because those things go fast.
0: They do go fast, and I was recklessly driving it, popping wheelies and whatnot.
1: I think it's a good reminder for so many parents have gotten their kids those things, they need to be in helmets.
3: They are dangerous.
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22: For more than a decade, the Environmental Working Group has put out a list of the so-called Dirty Dozen. These are the non-organic produce contaminated with the highest levels of pesticides. Well, this year, spinach topped the list, followed by kale, collard, mustard greens, strawberries, grapes, nectarines, peaches, cherries, apples, blackberries, pears, potatoes, and blueberries. Now, all these fruits and vegetables are part of a healthy diet, so no one is saying you shouldn't eat them. Point is, though, you could consider buying these items organic if and when you can, and then taking extra care when you wash them. The FDA recommends rinsing all fruits and vegetables, even the ones that are organic, under running water that is slightly warmer than room temperature. Don't use soap, bleach, or any fancy produce washes. I'm Dr. Sanjay Gupta, helping you live a better life.

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2: 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I was just looking up, you know, we had the Indiana High School baseball championships over the weekend.
1: Big deal.
2: And I just wanted to see if Garen Catholic won, and they did.
1: Yes.
2: They beat Andrean, or whatever school that is. So,
1: sure.
2: Way to go.
1: Yeah.
2: That's a Catholic school right
1: it
2: there.
1: Is.
2: It's over on Gray Road near my house.
1: Indeed.
2: So, and then I looked up 4A. I don't know these schools, except for Bloomington South, which I know that because it's right across from the strip joint down there in Bloomington.
1: Yes. Oh, why do you know that? Perv.
2: I was with your friend here, Tony.
1: Tony, you
2: we
1: perv.
2: Went to it.
1: Yes.
2: You perv. Lake Central beat Bloomington South in 4A.
1: Nice.
2: And then there's another team, and I just reached out to Sean Collingsworth because he Couts. Okay, he's pronouncing Couts.
1: Couts, okay.
2: Cow-TS. That's he did it phonetically for
1: Couts.
2: Me. Couts. So it's Couts High School. And I guess they have what is that, 2A?
1: 1A.
2: It's
1: the smallest, yeah.
2: And where is that at? Is that
1: Couts? It's in Couts.
2: Oh, Couts.
1: Couts.
2: Couts. It's in Couts, Indiana.
1: In Couts, Indiana.
2: Weird.
1: Oh, no.
2: It's named after a cow. Couts, which makes sense.
8: Well, that's not how it's spelled, though, right?
1: No, it's spelled K-O-U-T-S. Yeah, it's Couts is a town in Indiana.
2: And they've never won any championship at all.
1: In any sport.
2: In any sport.
1: Not just baseball, but literally this is their first state championship in any sport.
2: Oh, my gosh. Where do I go to get to Couts?
1: To Couts? Well, let me
2: is
1: tell
2: it
1: you.
2: South?
1: It is.
2: Look it up on the map.
1: Oh.
2: MapQuest it.
1: You know, it's.
2: Print out the directions to me,
1: okay.
2: And I will start driving there now.
1: I wanted to tell you
8: a show to do.
1: What it was close to, and it's not close to much of anything. It's south of Valparaiso.
2: Okay.
1: So it's northeast of us.
2: Okay, okay. That's good enough. That's
1: close to Ohio.
2: Will you print out MapQuest directions on a dot matrix printer and email them to me?
1: No problem.
2: Wait, that doesn't make sense. Anyway.

0: Nice extended weekend. Everybody have a nice weekend.
1: Oh, yeah, it was wonderful.
0: Well rested.
1: Yes. I had more fun than I had rest.
0: Now you're doing this, what is it called?
1: Feral Girl Summer.
0: Feral Girl Summer. What does that mean, Nikki?
1: Well, basically what I decided was, you know, I went through a divorce a couple years ago and I needed to kind of get my life together. I thought to myself, we're going to take some time. We're not going to date. We're just going to like work on ourselves. Therapy out the rear end.
0: Right.
1: Like that. We're going to work.
0: Ketamine. I remember that.
1: I did ketamine therapy.
0: You've done it all.
1: Yes.
0: You've done it all.
1: In a medically assisted environment. I was doing it on the streets.
0: Of course.
1: But then I finally was feeling better. I felt like my body had calmed down. My nervous system was regulated. I want to have fun this summer. So I declared it Feral Girl Summer. I'm just going nuts. And so,
2: What does that mean? What all does that entail?
1: Well,
2: going nuts.
1: I wanted to...
2: What's the philosophy of it?
1: The philosophy being like, So this is what I struggle and I run into. A lot of my most special friends are smack in the middle of mom life right now. And they just don't have the extra time. And I understand that. But then who am I supposed to hang out with? So I've been slowly collecting other feral ladies who are just like, I want to go out. And I'm like, me too. And so... I've been doing
0: hilarious.
1: A lot of that. I'm dinners. I went kayaking.
0: Yeah.
1: I've been on dates and I'm dating, but I'm kind of doing the like, I'm nobody's girlfriend.
0: Yeah.
1: I'm just going to have the best summer ever.
0: That's awesome. I love that.
1: And I have been having a blast.
2: That's good. So you're just managing just a cavalcade of flirtatious text messages all the time. Is that what the deal is?
1: Yeah.
2: Yeah.
1: It's kind of great.
2: Is it fun?
1: I'm having the best time. And I'm honest about it, right? Like I'm not like
0: sounds
1: tricking
0: exhausting
1: anyone.
0: Exhausting to me.
2: Would there come a point when there's too many to juggle, too many of those conversations to have to juggle?
1: I would say at this point, I would like to back it down a little bit.
0: Oh my God.
1: And thin the herd.
3: She was telling me about just her last week and I was like, that is a lot.
0: Yeah.
3: You need a day off.
1: I do.
0: But it's fun. It's fun.
2: What did you do in the last week? So what are some of the things you did for Feral Girl Summer?
1: I had a dinner on.
2: You got to be specific. Dinner with who? A girl or a boy?
0: She doesn't need to be specific.
3: Why are you trying to do that to her?
0: She'll never open up anymore if you shut her down like that. Come on. Let's see what she gives.
1: I had a date on Wednesday. I had a girlfriend dinner on Thursday. Friday, I did kayaking and then I had a date. On Saturday, I had Tony's birthday pool party. I thought I had a date that night, but I don't know how to read. And it was supposed to be at 11 a.m., so I blew that.
0: No.
3: So she double dated.
2: When you say all these dates, these are with different people?
1: Yeah.
2: Wow, that's incredible.
1: Uh-huh.
0: Well, what do you think?
2: So the spirit of Feral Girl Summer is just hedonistic.
1: Kind
2: of, like,
1: yes.
2: Completely, like, free.
1: And I'm always very honest with everybody and upfront about that ahead of time. Like, this is where I am. I'm not trying to be locked down.
0: Yeah.
1: And so if that's not your thing or you really want, like, a mother for your kids, I'm not the one.
0: Yeah.
2: Has anybody been like, I'm cool with it and then gotten weird about it later?
1: Yes.
2: Yeah.
1: Yeah.
2: Okay. And then you have to ditch those people.
1: Yeah. Unfortunately.
2: Will you just ghost them or do you?
1: No.
2: How do you cut people out of Feral Girl Summer?
1: I just say the truth is, and it's sad because there are people I enjoy, but I have to say, like, look, what you want is more than I'm able to give. And I just can't match where you are. And as much fun as I'm having, I think this is just going to get sadder. Because I'm not giving you what you deserve.
2: Because people think they're going to win you over.
1: I think.
2: But you're completely committed to the mentality of freedom and ferality.
1: And, you know, then you're not my responsibility. I don't have to get mad when your stuff never lands in the hamper but next to it. None of it's my problem. All of your red flags, not my problem. I don't have to deal with any of it. You can go home.
0: Now, what are we doing tonight?
1: Tonight,
0: we got something going on? We got a date?
1: Something not tonight. This is the first day in a while.
0: Relax.
1: But then I go back into non-stop dates and lunches.
0: Week.
1: And
0: Yeah.
1: I'm just going for it, man.
0: Yeah,
1: why not?
0: Do it until you can't
2: that
0: do it no
2: like
0: more.
2: So much fun.
1: It
0: or until you get a lot of
1: fun.
0: Diseases.
1: I'm not going to get diseases. Just because I'm on a date with someone doesn't mean I'm sleeping with them.
0: Oh, okay.
1: Yeah. Dating
2: but does it mean that sometimes?
1: Sometimes.
2: Yeah.
1: When, okay. But it's not a first date thing.
2: Sure. Yeah.
3: In a safe way.
1: Yes, 100,000%. No.
0: Absolutely.
1: None of that
0: so fun.
1: Shady stuff is happening.
0: I love it. Though.
1: Yeah.
0: That's and so many things to do. There's Latin, and you live downtown.
1: Live
0: you're
1: downtown.
0: Right in the heart of all of it.
1: Yeah, like yesterday I went to Spark is set up on the Circle, and there was like this musician. He was playing some really cool music, and I was just on my walk. So I like stopped my walk, took out my headphones, sat and watched some some, I don't know what you would call it. It was kind of rhythm and bluesy kind of deal.
0: I like that.
1: And then I went and hit on him afterwards. I was
0: having
1: a blast.
0: Yeah. And you didn't have to go home and get the kids ready for bed or anything like that.
1: No.
2: So, fellas, you heard that. All you have to do is position yourself in Nikki's path.
1: That is not true. Let's be very clear. I am being choosy about who I spend my time with.
2: I realize you'd be down here on the circle.
1: Just because you are in my DMs going, hey. Nah, it's not happening, buddies. Got to put in more work than that.
0: Feral girl summer. I love it.
2: I bet she'll just have a half mile of dudes playing rhythm and blues outside of her apartment.
0: What was the music she liked? Yeah, rhythm and blues, I think. I'm a jazz musician.
2: Since my baby left me.
0: Well, that is so cool.
1: Yeah.
0: And then the braless summer is coming up, too. Mix that together. Hot girl summer, all the summers.
1: No bras. We're just living our best life. Yeah, but do save your bras for the bra drive. It's coming up in July.
2: I've never known anybody to live like this, really. This is exciting for me to be able to vicariously hear the stories.
1: He does make me overshare details.
0: I was thinking I would do an unferal guy summer for me, which would just be old married guys that don't do anything.
3: You're
0: mowing the lawn. We're just like, hey, what are you doing?
3: Mowing the lawn.
0: I'm putting the kids to bed. Yeah, just terribly boring.
1: Unferal.
0: I'm jealous of Nikki. So jealous.

0: I came up with a new name for my son, Austin, because he's an entrepreneur, because he's doing these snow cone stands at camping now and making a lot of money.
1: Good for him.
0: Entrepreneur, Austin. So, Austinpreneur.
1: An Austinpreneur.
0: He's an Austinpreneur.
1: Adorable.
0: How do you like that?
2: Pretty good.
0: These guys are cleaning up. At camping this weekend, my son was running the stand, and my other son was riding a scooter around getting other kids to help out, and they're handing out little flyers to come to Site 232. You know, one night was like $80 or something like that.
3: That's so cool.
0: So,
3: snow cones.
0: Yeah.
3: Literally ice and some flavoring. Yeah. That's amazing.
1: We used to do that as kids. We lived in a very rural area, mm-hmm. so maybe five cars would go by, but we would have lemonade stands.
0: Yeah.
1: There was one time a semi stopped, and it was very exciting. He was very nice.
0: In front of our campsite up at Barton Lake, Jellystone, there were so many cars and golf carts in front of ours. There was a car that was mad, just trying to get around. And there were some rocks. Sometimes at these campgrounds, they put rocks in the corners so people don't go over the grass. And the person ran right over a rock and skidded the rock out. And it was like, I'm going to act like I'm not looking at this.
1: Yeah.
0: Right. And I'll walk back to the camper.
1: Uh-huh.
0: So just to tell you, I mean, it was intense. People were loving that ice cream stand. Shaved ice.
2: I bet they were. I bet your prices were, you know, a quarter of what they were paying at the concession stand.
0: Oh, yeah. I wondered if the Jellystone was mad because everything costs money at Jellystone.
2: Yeah. Oh, yeah.
0: At those campgrounds.
3: Yeah.
0: But, yeah, it was $1 a snow cone. And
3: but, you know,
0: taking
3: like
0: their profits.
3: They can't come out and shut something like that down.
0: No.
3: You know, it's a little 9-year-old.
0: I bet they want to.
3: Yeah,
0: I bet they wanted to.
1: Every time there is moments like that, there have been, like, viral moments. And then the police come and then everyone films it. And then it's a whole thing, and then the kid gets college money. So
0: a GoFundMe goes up,
1: and they keep doing that.
0: Yeah, that's true.

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1: Birds are creepy.
2: Yeah. A lot of people are afraid of birds.
1: Sometimes, like, there's some in my front yard. Like for instance, I was watering some of the plants yesterday and had the sprinkler going, and there was a bird, like a robin, sitting there looking for worms to pop up.
2: Sure.
1: You know what I mean?
2: Mm-hmm.
1: So I creeped up on it. I was like, okay, all right, now I'm moving. My arms, a little flailing my arms to get it to go away. It wasn't going to go anywhere.
2: Because it was had a job to do,
1: yeah,
2: and it knew you weren't going to step on
1: it. I'm Chinese spy.
3: And sometimes what my husband taught me that I did not realize after I almost got attacked by a bird, if there's a bird around, sometimes that means there's a nest where you don't see it and they're protecting their nest.
1: I know that's
3: and so he's like,
1: case.
3: Sometimes they will come after you because they don't want you going towards their nest, even though you don't even realize there's a nest
1: that's
3: around.
1: That's a good one. That's a good point. There is a nest somewhere else. They're gone now. They've had the babies and moved on. But
4: and then you have birds like, you know, geese, which are cobra chickens. And then you have pigeons, which are rats of the sky. And then you have seagulls, which will come and eat stuff.
1: Seagulls.
4: There's a bunch of different ones.
1: Pigeons are the worst, though, man. They're just creepy and weird. And they go...
4: Exactly.
1: There it is. Time for the news. Top three things you need to know. Julia Moffitt is standing by. Here's story one.
5: Happening today, the suspect in a deadly hit and run last month is expected to make his first appearance in court. Jalen Donahue is charged with leaving the scene of an accident resulting in death and reckless homicide. Court documents reveal security video showed the suspect's Cadillac swerve around a Jeep, speeding, and hit a 50-year-old Ann Torres who was walking on the road on May 10th. Police say they didn't find her body until almost 24 hours later. His initial appearance is set for 9 o'clock this morning.
1: Number two.
5: And happening today, community members in despair over a property. That's because they say they aren't getting any answers or action for getting the dilapidated building torn down or repaired. It's on the east side near 16th and Ritter. There are broken windows, boarded up entrances, holes, overgrown weeds. And people think it's just not great for the community. And they say they're hoping the city can do something about it. Now, the owner does have 90 days to bring that building into compliance. And city leaders say they have tried multiple times to even get in contact with that owner and have been unsuccessful.
1: Number three.
5: And Indiana's first ever Buc-ee's is likely coming to Greenwood. A first step vote is set for July. While it may not be a sure thing yet, all the Buc-ee's buzz is growing. So Buc-ee's, that massive travel center with rows and rows of gas stations and apparently a very popular hot brisket sandwich. City leaders expect it will draw in millions of people to Greenwood every year. It will cost about $85 million and would be at the southeast corner of Worthsville Road and I-65.
1: All right. I saw that clip of the lady on your newscast. She's like, she's very upset. She's down in Greenwood and she sees the sunset every night. Uh-huh. Soon it'll just be an eclipse, she says, of a beaver. It'll be a sunset eclipse of a beaver.
6: Oh, no. The silhouette of a beaver.
1: Yeah.
6: Every night. Every night. I can't imagine.
3: There are some people who would love that.
6: I would love it.
1: All right. The Fever did it. They beat the Phoenix Mercury last night. It was started a little slow, but we came back and beat the hell out of them. We'll play the Phoenix Mercury. That'll be tomorrow again at Gainbridge Fieldhouse. Indians begin a series with the Scranton Wilkes-Barre Rail Riders. That'll be tonight at the Vic. It's also Bark in the Park night. It's also a Dollar Menu night. Get a churro. Treat yourself. Next NASCAR race is the Toyota Save Mart 250. That'll be at the Sonoma Raceway. That's coming up on Sunday. IndyCar is off. Up next will be Mid-Ohio in a couple weeks. World Cup is in full swing. The U.S. men plays Turkey. That'll be on Thursday, 10 p.m., a late-night game. It was earlier, and then they switched it to later. I'm not sure why. Maybe because it doesn't really count.
6: It doesn't
1: count.
6: Matter.
1: Yeah. Argentina beat Austria 2-0 yesterday. Lionel Messi, best player in the world, broke a World Cup record by becoming the player who has scored the most career goals in the World Cup. He has scored 5 goals in this tournament. He has now 18 World Cup goals all time. Nice job, Messi.
6: Yeah.
1: Making a mess.
6: The GOAT.
1: The GOAT.
6: Messi. Tearing it up.
1: Indy 11 will play the Charleston Battery. That'll be in a couple weeks. And that'll be on Saturday, July 4th, actually. So 4th of July weekend at the Mike. That's your sports here on 99.5 WZPL. We're the Smiley Morning Show. We're on live every morning up until 10 o'clock, and then you can find us on a podcast, or maybe you, that's a great way to take in the show. Maybe you missed something, you want to check it out. Weather today, we got some morning fog, and then eventually we'll get maybe some sunshine and 77. And then on Wednesday, tomorrow, sunny and 78, maybe some late day rain. And then Thursday, some morning storms could be continuing there. Thursday morning, and then some sunshine later, high of 80. So it'll warm up.

0: Dave Matthews Band. Three tickets to get away all this week. No, not me. Dave Matthews. That's not all about me.
1: Are you sure?
0: Mostly it is.
1: Okay.
0: But Dave Matthews Band tickets to give away this morning and all this week. The big shows are coming up Friday and Saturday.
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7: 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Ladies and gentlemen, prepare to be amazed at our amazing show.
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0: This show is amazing. Show is on, brought to you by the Hensley Legal Group. Hire Hensley. Thanks. What is up? Over here eating some beaver nuggets, getting excited about the beaver gas station.
1: What did that beaver do to you?
0: Nothing.

0: sunshine today. After a little bit of some morning fog, we'll get some sunshine. 77 will be your high today, eventually. It was kind of cold yesterday. Weird day.
1: Yeah, it was.
0: I hated it. Today will be better. That is good.
2: Transmitting worldwide. The Smiler.

0: take you back a little bit there. What was this movie again? I always forget.
1: Trolls.
0: Trolls. That's right. The original Trolls. Yes.
2: That's been on in our minivan for years.
0: Is that right?
2: Yeah.
0: My kids went to see The Sheep Detectives yesterday. Hilarious. Hugh Jackman.
1: Your best friend.
0: I was just watching the trailer. Yeah, my best friend. It looks pretty funny, though.
1: Yeah.
0: It looks pretty good. We still got to watch Toy Story 5, though.
1: Yeah.
0: That'll be the next one we take the kids to.
2: Oh, my.
0: So good.
2: I was just telling you that we played that Taylor Swift song.
0: Right.
2: I knew it. I knew you.
0: Right.
2: And based on that narrative of the song, there is an anticipated moment that you think would probably happen.
0: Yeah.
2: It's just a credits song.
0: It was just played in the credits.
2: Yeah, I thought
1: But that was the whole thing. That's not the credits.
0: We talked about this.
1: Yes.
0: It was going to be bigger than credits.
2: It's the credits song, Taylor Swift. But I was just researching it. And the moment that you expect that song to be associated with was pulled. It was the original ending of the movie, but Pixar changed it.
0: Oh, really?
2: Because
0: they just didn't like it?
2: Well, no. Because the doll, Jessie, is the main character. And what they had originally planned would have kept her from staying with the family of toys.
0: Okay.
2: That's not a spoiler. Okay. Because they got to keep the toys all together so they can make more movies.
0: Okay.
1: That's a very good reason to stay friends. That's why we stay friends.
0: But you never know. Now I do know.
2: But she was given an original cut, Taylor Swift, of the movie, like before they released
1: it. That's where that came from.
2: That inspired the song. The original ending inspired the song.
1: Interesting.
2: She submitted the song. They kept it because it was such a good song, but they're like, that moment doesn't happen.
0: Oh, man. That's
1: like Midday Will, who has all these fun facts.
0: Yeah, you do. You do know. You're like our Casey Kasem, if you're old enough to remember
2: Dear Willie.
1: A year ago, it would have been like, who? Taylor Swift? She has a new song? Yeah. What?
0: Now you know
2: everything. I know Taylor Swift.
0: I heard yesterday you talking about...
2: I sold an Eras Canvas poster in my garage sale this week.
0: We're going to have some sunshine eventually here. A little fog to start our day, but 77 will be your high. Tomorrow, better. Sunny at 78. And then Thursday, sunny after some morning storms. High of 80. Right now in Indy, it is 56. 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Okay, shall we play a game?
1: Yeah, let's play it.
0: I think it's about time we play a game and give away a prize. Smiley Morning Show has a pass for you to take up to eight people on the Old World Gondoliers.
1: Ooh.
0: This is the gondolas on beautiful canal downtown. The beautiful views are beautiful.
1: I like that you call it on beautiful canal.
3: Yes, beautiful. The gondola.
0: The Stone Canal. The Stone River.
1: It's a very lovely little adventure.
0: It really is nice. It really is lovely. And it'd be a nice romantic thing, or you can make a big party out of it.
1: Yeah.
0: But now, if you win this from us, don't forget to tip your gondolier.
1: Yes.
0: Because he's, you know,
1: they're
0: makes
1: singing,
0: tips.
1: They're pushing you around.
0: Yep.
1: They're trying to pretend like they don't notice you making out.
0: Yep, that's right.
2: And also, he's a gondolier.
0: Yeah, he's a gondolier.
2: How much could they possibly be making?
0: I don't know. I'll have to ask ChatGPT while you explain what we're playing.
2: What is the average? We're going to play Who Knows the Most?
1: Who knows the most about
2: Italian stuff?
1: Oh.
2: Yeah, who are you talking about Italian stuff?
1: Oh.
2: That's right.
1: I like it.
2: And then every single question will be about Italian stuff. If you want to pair up, team up with either Smiley, Nikki, or Tony, you guys will play in teams. Whoever gets the most right points about Italian stuff
0: will
2: win some tickets to go to the Old World Gondoliers.
0: Yeah, it's a pass up to eight people. And, here we go. If you're talking about the famous gondoliers in Venice, their income varies a lot depending on tourism. So these are specific Venice. This is not the Hoosiers. But annual income often around $80,000 to $150,000.
1: Wow.
0: Now, that's in European money or whatever.
1: Euros.
0: I don't know. Euros, okay.
2: What?
0: Euro.
1: I'm sure if you're very well taken care of.
0: Yeah.
1: But
0: tipping would be nice.
1: Still tip.
0: So I'm saying if you win, make sure you tip.
1: Okay.
0: That's all I'm saying.
1: All right.
0: Okay?
1: Just
0: be nice.
1: Tip.
0: Be kind.
1: Yeah.
0: Just the tip.
1: Just that.
0: Yeah, because you wanted to pay the...
1: We'll take care of the rest.
3: You don't have to pay the rest.
0: $130 or whatever it
3: so
0: is.
3: So it's just the tip.
0: It is truly just the tip.
3: Yeah.
0: So give your gondolier just the tip. Oh, boy. We're losing this client quick. Okay. Call it now. 317-228-1099.
2: That's the way they like it in Italian.
0: They like it so much.
2: They like it just such a tip.
0: You're going to either team up with Nikki, myself, Dave, or Tony.
2: That's right.
0: And then we're going to play in your honor.
2: Yeah.
0: In your honor.
2: Well, you guys can team up, too, to get the answers. You can consult one another.
0: Things move so quickly. Yeah. I tried to have them on the phone. Let's just play In Their Honor. In Their Honor. In Their Honor. I am a man who will fight for you. Okay, so call in now. You don't have to do anything. You just have to get the tip money ready. The old world gondoliers. Whoa. Sit back. Let your imagine take you to the canals of Venice.
1: The canals.
2: It's amazing. It's a go inside of the canals.
1: Not your imagine, and it's canals.
2: I like to call it the sea anal.
0: To Venice.
2: The anal of the sea.
0: But you're downtown Indy, and they have they sing, yes. and it's beautiful. It's a wonderful thing. It's summertime.
1: Skyline.
0: It's unbelievable.
2: Beautiful. I never understood the way gondoliers steer the boats.
0: I don't know how they steer
2: that
0: it either.
2: Stick, does that go all the way to the bottom of the canal?
1: Yes.
0: Oh,
1: all the way to the
0: pushes,
1: bottom?
0: I don't know if it pushes along the bottom.
2: Yeah, I think it pushes along the bottom. I think that's why that stick is so long.
1: Yes.
2: Okay. So,
0: well, don't yell at
2: us. You got to have the longest stick if you're going to go down the canal.
1: What did you think the stick was doing?
0: I thought
1: it was just like a kayak thing.
0: Yeah, or
2: like a paddle.
0: Yeah. Paddle.
1: Oh.
2: Yeah. No, I wouldn't. Does our stick reach the bottom of our canal?
1: I thought.
0: Well, you grew up with boats and you understand how they work.
1: Of course, yes.
2: Yeah, you understand.
1: They don't have sails or a motor. Something's pushing them along and it's likely a stick.
0: I wonder how deep our canal is.
1: I know.
0: You know what I mean?
1: It's deep enough that, you know, the lift, or not lift, but the little lime scooters, they get submerged. 5 feet.
0: 5 feet.
1: Okay.
3: It was supposed to be 6 feet.
0: So if you fall off, just stand up.
1: Yeah.
0: And you'll be okay.
1: Yeah.
0: Unless you're Tony.
1: I know. I cannot
2: I'm going to start my own thing called Willie's Walking Tours through the canal.
0: Okay.
2: Willie's Walking Canal.
0: You hold
2: canal.
0: A flag? Is it follow the flag?
2: Yeah,
0: you know,
2: that's
0: the
2: right.
0: Tourist flag?
2: I hold up a balloon.
0: I see you up there. You don't have to have a balloon.
1: But your balloon isn't full of helium, so you're just dragging it behind you.
2: It floats.
3: There was a guy who did that recently in a super fancy museum, and he'd been doing it for months and just being like, oh, do you need a tour guide? Absolutely. But then he was making up everything he was saying about the paintings.
0: Oh, my God.
3: So he got caught only because somebody had gone on his tour and then went to another museum person and was like, hey, when the guy was telling us about this painting, he said these things and these things. I have a question. And the person was like, he said what now? And who told you that?
0: Then
3: he got busted. But he just put on the same color jacket
0: what
3: and walked
0: scam.
3: On in.
0: I mean, why not, right?
2: Hilarious.
0: Yeah. Make a little hustle money.
1: Was he making money or was he? Okay. He was taking their money. Got
0: it. Do you want a tour guide? I'm the tour here.
1: Yeah.
0: Tour guy.
1: Yeah.
0: And then I'll take your money and then don't forget to tip me too.
1: Hilarious.
0: Just the tip.
2: Oh, man.
0: We get back to that.
2: Uh-huh. My brother-in-law and I had talked about that idea when we went to Nashville because they have a lot of double-decker bus tours in different Nashville. We're like, we should create the Liar's Tour where you pay for the tour but know that you're absolutely making up absolutely everything.
1: But it would be entertaining.
0: I love it. I love that. That would be pretty
2: funny. Just lie about everything.
0: Okay, we're ready. Who knows the most?
2: Who knows the most about Italian stuff?
0: Okay.
2: Here's your first one. Buzz in if you think you know it.
0: Is there penal?
2: No, there's no penal.
0: No Venice penal?
2: There's only canal.
0: Okay, canal.
1: It's my favorite.
2: Here we go. That's what I heard about you, Tony. But nobody will give it to you. What a ripper off. This Italian liqueur is a made. Smiley, go ahead.
0: Shoot, I wish I wouldn't have got picked.
2: It was so fast you said it.
0: Was this green? I don't know. Okay. I don't know.
1: Nikki.
2: Is your guest a color
0: Midori.
2: A green?
0: Midori. Midori.
2: Nikki.
1: Is it limoncello?
2: No, it is not a limoncello.
0: That's a great guess.
1: I would like to hear the whole thing.
2: Tony, and now this could be a point. This Italian liqueur is made from almonds, and it at least tastes like almonds.
0: Oh.
2: And its name means a little bitter Italian. You probably had it in a cocktail. Ask the bartender what the flavor was. What is it?
1: Is it amaretto?
2: It is an amaretto!
0: Nice.
1: Job!
2: You got it.
0: Here's the next one.
2: Who knows the most?
0: Who knows the most
2: about Italian stuff? The creation of an Adam is a mural painted on the ceiling of this famous Nikki.
1: Sistine Chapel.
2: That is correct.
1: Ta-da.
2: Sistine Chapel.
0: I always thought that was 16.
1: No.
2: Going on the 17.
1: It's the 16th chapel 16 that they made.
0: Going on 17.
2: Is it a bonus a point if you tell me who painted it?
0: Oh.
1: Oh, Nikki.
2: You cannot answer.
0: Oh, just
1: Tony.
0: Me? Because I don't know.
1: Is it Da Vinci?
2: No, that's another ride. Not the ride of Ninja Turtle. Pick another one. Also, Da Vinci and not a Ninja Turtle.
0: Huh.
2: Leonardo was.
0: Is it the guy with big afro?
2: Yeah, a big afro,
1: Bob
2: man.
1: Bob Ross.
0: Bob Ross. I think it's Bob Ross.
1: I think it's Bob Ross.
2: He lived for about the 570 years.
0: Bob Ross is incorrect, is what you're saying.
2: It is not a correct. Michelangelo.
0: Oh, from the Ninja Turtles.
2: That's what I said.
0: Oh, you did. Sorry.
3: I went to a museum that had Raphael, Michelangelo, and Leonardo works, but a lot of them were... Wait, what did we just say? Leonardo?
0: Yeah.
3: His sketches of trying to get that stuff right before he did it on the ceiling. So you're looking at drawings of the two, like the David finger touching the angel type deal where he was practicing.
0: Oh, that'd be
3: interesting.
0: It was
3: really interesting to see.
0: Yeah. Who knows the most?
2: Who knows the most? Who knows the most about Italian stuff? There's an Italian word in a music that means gradually getting louder. Louder and louder and louder. What is this Italian word, if you see it in a music?
0: Well, it's got to be one that I'm playing over here on Spotify, so let me just...
1: No cheating!
2: It's not in any of those.
0: Okay.
2: But is it like in a sheet music? It is a regular word in a music.
3: Well, I don't. I can't.
2: That means we're going to flourish into a louder sound.
0: Okay.
3: Oh, I know I've learned it at one point, but I don't.
2: It's sort of like what waves do on the beach before they crash.
0: Oh.
2: Nikki.
3: Swell?
2: No.
0: Tony.
2: That is not an Italian word.
3: I know.
1: Is it crest?
0: Crest.
2: It's so close. Do you want to try to expand into this word? David Smiley.
1: Crestacean?
0: It's Italian, though.
2: Oh, yeah. What is it?
3: A crustacean.
2: Crustacean? Are we going to say a crustacean is the word? No, it is not a right.
1: You said expand on crest.
0: It's crustacean. It's crustating, and now it crashes.
2: It's a crustating crescendo.
1: Oh.
2: Crescendo.
1: Sorry,
2: is the
1: we're
2: word.
1: Not crescendo. Music nerds.
0: Okay, yeah.
2: That's okay. We'll do something a little easier now.
0: Okay.
2: We'll go back.
1: He's disgusted by us right now.
0: Giving away tickets to the gondola rides there on the canal.
1: Yes.
0: From the Smiley Morning Show this week.
2: I think it's
3: a
2: gondola.
3: I like where you put the emphasis.
2: Gondolier. Oh.
1: Gondola.
0: Gondola. Gondolas.
2: Yeah.
1: Gondola.
2: Here's a one.
0: What is a gondola? Is that a ski?
3: You're just saying it different.
2: Yeah, it's a gondola.
0: What is the things you get on and you go up to
1: it's
0: the
1: It's also
0: the hill?
1: A gondola.
0: Oh, okay.
2: It's also a gondola.
0: Gondola.
2: But maybe where you went to Dollywood.
1: It's a
3: That's
1: gondola.
3: How they say it.
1: Gondola.
0: A gondola.
2: Gondola. All right, here's the next one. Who knows the most?
1: Who knows the most about Italian stuff?
2: This Italian sports car brand has
1: Tony.
2: A prince. Tony.
1: Lamborghini.
2: That is incorrect.
3: Nikki wants to hear the rest.
0: Nikki wants to hear the rest.
3: I just want to hear the rest, but it came out like that.
2: It's an Italian sports car brand that has a horse on it,
3: Nikki.
2: And it's red and a fast. Nikki.
3: Is it Ferrari?
2: That is correct.
0: That's right.
1: Yes. Here we go.
0: Ferrari.
2: Nice job.
3: Thank you.
0: Oh.
2: What is our current score?
1: Nikki has 2 points. Tony has 1 point. Dave has
3: gondolas.
0: Time is running up.
2: All right, I'll go to another easy one. Here we go.
0: Time
2: speed
0: is fleeting.
2: For who knows what's...
1: Who knows what's Italian stuff?
2: This Italian cheese is a fancy, has a protected name.
1: Tony.
2: Parmesan. That is correct for a point. And here is your final point.
3: Okay.
2: For Tony and Nikki, who have to try to win.
0: Good luck.
3: Thank you.
2: This Italian city... Is it famous for what we are talking about?
1: Tony. Venice.
2: That is correct.
0: Venice. So Tony wins. Congratulations, Shannon. Thought maybe you would win, and Shannon, you have won. Congratulations.
4: Yay. Thank you, guys.
0: You're going on one of those fancy gondolas.
3: Yeah,
0: down
3: there you
0: on
3: go.
0: The canal. Old World Gondoliers. Thank you so much for
2: it. But when you get in, say, like, when does this take me to the top of the mountain?
0: Yeah, well, I'm going to win. Is this going to
2: yeah,
0: the
2: when
0: black
2: do we get
0: diamonds?
2: On the cable?
0: Hold the line. We'll get you those tickets. And thanks for listening to the Smiley Morning Show.
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24: 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For some women, just having one more hour of sleep on the weekends can actually lead to higher levels of relations desire, and her ability to get in the mood will be better the next day.
25: As my first decision of the day, I will go back to sleep.
24: Are you feeling freaked out? Keep your cool by just taking 5 deep breaths. It's just that easy. Studies have found that it actually helps you become more present when negative emotions bubble up and calms you down.
26: The world can be cruel and depraved, and we're struggling under its weight. Just remember you aren't alone when you think life's a drag. You can breathe in a bag.
24: You ever notice when there's a whole blanket of snow on the ground, everything seems quieter? Well, researchers have found that snow absorbs up to 60% of sound, so that feeling of serenity and calm you feel in a snowy environment, it's totally real.
27: But first, let's check the death count from the killer storm bearing down on us like a shotgun full of snow.
28: Well, Kent, as of now, the death count is zero, but it is ready to shoot right up.
27: Oh my God. Damn you, snow!
20: Got more for you coming up in Nikki's Quickies on the Smiley Morning Show.

0: It's 6:29. We're running late for the 6:20 brain fart.
1: Oh, no.
2: I love Kenny Lovitz.
0: Also coming up in a second, how do you feel about exfoliation? We're going to get to that in depth.
3: We are fighting about it.
2: I don't know that I believe in it. I don't believe in it.
0: But first...

0: Okay, more passes, or one pass for up to 8 people on those gondolas. Ooh, wouldn't this be fun?
1: It would be fun.
0: Out on the beautiful canal downtown.
1: Yeah. You got to adventure in your own town, you know?
0: Old world gondoliers.
2: I like the idea of being serenaded to.
0: Yeah, I like that too.
2: I've never been serenaded.
0: Now, if you win this, don't forget to tip the guy.
2: No. Yeah.
0: Yeah. Or the girl.
1: Yes.
3: Well.
2: No.
0: You have to tip them.
2: Only if it's good.
1: Win.
0: Okay, that's fair.
1: It will be good.
2: Only if it's good serenading.
0: Here's the question. 35% of people say this is their favorite way to eat ice cream. But a third of people say this is their favorite way to eat ice cream.
1: Naked
0: what is
1: in
0: it?
1: Bed.
0: In the dark. Phone number is 317-228-1099 if you want to call in. 317-228-1099. Get it right. We'll give you that pass to go to the world. I'm sorry, Old World Gondolier downtown. Yeah, kind of cool. All right, let's talk about weather today. It looks like we've got some morning fog. Oh, I got the morning fog, guys.
2: Oh.
0: And then some sunshine later, high of 77. Tomorrow, sunny and 78, maybe some late day rain. And then Thursday morning, some storms possibly. Then some sunshine later, high 80. Right now in Indy, it is 56 degrees. Some events going on this week in Indy. If you're looking for something fun to do, Miles Smith at Everwise Amphitheater. So we've been waiting for that one.
1: I love that venue, too.
0: Allison Krauss will be at the Brown County Music Center.
1: When you say nothing
0: That's
1: at
0: it.
1: All.
0: When you say nothing at all.
4: You say
0: Thursday Night Thunder at Lucas Oil Raceway Park. That's coming up on Thursday. Dave Matthews Band, speaking of Dave, coming up here on Friday and Saturday at Ruoff Music Center. They're doing Kroger Symphony on the Prairie. It's a tribute to Elton John and Billy Joel. I've been to that one before. That's good. That'll be Friday and Saturday.

0: your friends had gotten this, and so
1: that's
0: it's
1: like
0: nice
1: their mother
0: and it's fancy.
1: Have a, their season holders.
0: But
1: you know?
0: The problem with that is in the lawn area, there's lots of trees that you can get underneath.
1: Yeah.
0: But in the VIP area, you are just baking
1: sunlight.
0: In the sun.
1: Direct
0: and
1: sunlight.
0: Dave does not like to be hot.
1: I hate hot. So
0: he gets very
1: I went
0: upset.
1: There for that section. They do have air conditioned portolettes.
0: Uh huh.
1: In trailers. You've probably been in these before.
0: Yes.
1: And it was nice. I spent most of my early minutes of the concert in the bathroom just enjoying the air conditioning.
2: Were there people waiting outside?
1: Oh, no, it's a big trailer.
2: Oh,
1: so
2: there was
1: you could just
2: bathrooms.
1: Sit there by the sink.
2: And you sat there by the sink.
1: There was a thermostat there, too, and I turned it down a little bit. So I just hung out
2: there. Like, I was just waiting
1: Checked
2: there, and
1: phone.
2: That guy from the radio was just standing in the bathroom. He's been in there for like 10 minutes.
1: Hey, it's a good spot. If you know, you know. You've ever been to Symphony on the Prairie.
0: But then the
1: it's a little
0: sun
1: smelly,
0: starts,
1: but
0: the sun starts to go down and
1: it's
0: perfect. Beautiful.
1: And it's a great
0: but
1: spot.
0: Yeah, it just gets a little
1: it's,
0: hot.
1: It's funny what people bring because I was noticing other tables. Like there was a table next to us in that hot sun with sushi. So they brought in sushi rolls.
2: Ooh. But probably straight from an ice cooler to the mouth, you know?
1: I would like to believe so, yes.
2: I'm sure it was
1: seeing
2: okay.
1: That, oh, I just, even to eat sushi in the hot sun, it just isn't a thing for me. But, I did see, you know, I'm mentioning this Elton John, Billy Joel thing they're doing this weekend, but we're giving away tickets for the music of Disney.
0: Oh,
1: keep listening.
0: That'd be great.
1: Symphony on the Prairie, Disney.
2: Yeah.
1: That would be a
2: Take
1: good
2: the
1: one,
2: kids.
1: Too. Yeah, or grown up Disney.
2: Or your Disney adults.
1: Disney adults. What else is going on? Friday night racing at the Indianapolis Speedrome on Friday. You can look that one up.
2: The Speedrome is fun.
1: It's so much fun.
2: Yeah.
1: Indy Cigar Festival and Car Show. Ah,
2: cigars and cars,
1: exactly. That'll be, let's see, at the Silo Auto Club on Saturday.
2: Okay.
1: S-I-L-O. I don't know if that's how you pronounce it, but I'm going to go with that. Star Spangled Sky Drone Show at White River State Park. That's coming up on Saturday. And comedian Bill Engvall will be at the Old National Center on Saturday. So anyway, there's some stuff going on.
3: 620.
1: Okay, back to 620 Brain Fart. 620. Very exciting.
3: Every morning,
1: a third of people say this is their favorite way to eat ice cream. What is it? Here is Mark. What do you think it is?
4: I'm going to change my answer.
2: No, you can't.
1: I'm sorry. Hold on. Hello, Jake. What is your guess, Jake?
5: I was going to go with like Mexican fried ice cream.
2: Oh,
1: Mexican fried
2: had that
1: ice cream.
2: Forever.
1: Yeah, that sounds good. Yeah. I used to get that at Chi Chi's, I think.
2: Yes,
0: ever since Chi Chi's is gone, where do you get it now?
1: Yeah, you can't get it anywhere. There's no way.
2: I'm sure.
6: I never got it. I was a full grown adult where I was like, I thought it was actually somehow fried ice cream. But it's just like crispy stuff on the outside.
1: Oh yeah, don't they throw it in the in the grease to get that fried like that? Or I don't remember. Does anybody know?
6: No,
1: how do they do it?
6: They fry it's just crispy. It's like fried crispies on the sprinkled on top
1: warm,
6: of the ice cream,
1: though, wasn't it?
6: I don't know.
1: Yeah, it was warm.
6: I never got
0: a warm shell.
1: Yeah.
0: Deep fried ice cream is solid balls of ice cream. You freeze them. You coat them in a thick layer of egg whites and crushed like cornflakes or whatever. Flash fry them for only 10 to 15 seconds.
1: In the fryer.
6: 10 to 15 seconds.
0: So it's scorching hot, crunchy shell, but the ice cream is frozen solid on the inside.
1: Unbelievable. So don't do it too long. You melt that
0: on
1: the inside.
6: But maybe you want it creamy when you cut it open.
0: No. Hated it.
1: Sorry, that's not right.
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22: CPL. It is Dave Week here on the Smiley Morning Show. That's right. Free Dave Matthews concert tickets all this week. Keep listening. Our world famous Crash or Billy's contest coming up.
15: Very serious.
22: A little bit later today. I cannot wait. Yeah, I'm camping out this weekend. Friday and Saturday out of the venue.
15: So. This is your
22: this is
15: Christmas.
22: My week. Yeah, it is. It's my Christmas. Big fans. Smiley Morning Show weather. Morning fog, then some sunshine. High about 77. Right now in Indy, 56. And now, Mickey's Creepy Facts.
15: Yay!
22: All right, these are facts, but they're creepy ones.
15: They're creepy facts.
22: So are these fun facts that are creepy?
15: Yeah.
22: All right.
15: I just, you know, let's get real weird with it.
22: Let's get it.
15: Okay, this is fun. Do you know when you're reading something, even silently, the muscles of your mouth, your tongue, and your larynx actually activate? It's called sub-vocalization. So they're still sounding out the word you're reading, even though you're not saying
22: it. That's so weird.
15: Yeah.
22: Because when I'm reading stuff, or I say it, you hear me in here when I'm working on stuff after the show. You know, when I'm just saying now, you know, I actually say things that I'm doing or read what I'm doing.
15: I have to say that too sometimes because my brain gets so distracted from ADHD that I have to go, and now we're going to go over here. Or we're going to click on this thing. Otherwise, I'll go there and I'll go, I don't know why I'm here.
22: Yeah.
15: I forgot.
22: It's funny.
15: If you were to take the raw ingredients of the whole human body, right?
22: Okay.
15: And refined it down to like how much those individual things in our bodies cost. For example, like oxygen, carbon, hydrogen, nitrogen.
22: The cost of it?
15: The cost of the raw ingredients of a human body is like around $130,000 if
22: that's
15: we were to
22: crazy.
15: Break us all apart. So
22: that's a lot more money than I thought.
23: Me too.
15: Yeah. So basically the typical like average adult body, like 150 to 200 pounds or something like that, 101 pounds of oxygen, 7 pounds of carbon, 15 pounds of hydrogen, 4 pounds of nitrogen, 2 pounds of calcium, and then another 2 pounds of phosphorus, sulfur, potassium, sodium, chloride, magnesium, and all that other stuff. So all of those elements
22: combined
15: are things that we would like in theory pay money for.
22: Huh. I wonder what's the most expensive, because oxygen, I doubt that went for much.
15: Yeah, you know 101 I mean? Pounds of it, though.
22: Yeah. But
15: I mean,
22: you know
15: how
22: what
15: much
22: mean?
15: Is it's, oxygen?
22: You can get oxygen from the air anyway.
15: Well, no, but like concentrated
23: pure
15: oxygen.
23: You know, like when you go to the hospital and they put oxygen on you, that comes out of some sort of a canister.
22: Yeah, what's the least amount, the percentage?
15: The least percentage was probably the combination of 2 pounds. Because each one is smaller than that, like
22: what
15: phosphorus, sulfur, potassium, sodium.
22: I bet those are more expensive ones.
15: Maybe.
22: That's my guess.
15: I don't know, sodium? Salt?
22: You could have ChatGPT look it up later.
15: Probably later. Okay. Yeah. I wouldn't be able to do it right now.
22: Because I need to know that.
15: Yes. There's this fish in the deep sea. It's called the anglerfish. But the male anglerfishes don't actually like mate to make baby fishes with the females. They actually tend to be smaller. And they find a larger female. And then they bite onto them. And then they gradually dissolve into the body of the female.
22: That is gross.
23: What?
15: And when they
23: dissolve. So it's like a death sentence?
15: Yes. They dissolve. They end up leaving behind the raw material in which that lady fish needs to to fertilize the eggs to make the eggs.
22: That's disgusting.
15: They just
22: melt
15: dissolve into
22: them.
15: The
22: body of another
15: blah,
22: fish.
15: Blah, blah, blah,
22: angler fish.
15: Yes. You know that wearing a tie can actually reduce blood flow to your brain by 7.5%?
22: Say it one more time, sorry.
15: Wearing a tie. Can actually reduce blood flow to your brain by 7.5%.
23: I mean, I believe it.
22: Yeah.
15: Because first of all, if you really think about neckties, they're a silly nonsense fabric. We dangle around men's necks and go, this is the only way you're fancy?
23: Yeah.
15: Which is silly.
22: Even more than that, the collar. Like, I do 15 and a half or something like that. I don't know. But whatever I have is too tight. Yeah. So I've been trying to get, okay, was it too tight?
23: Yeah.
22: You got to remember the numbers when I go to... You know, get
23: because
22: my
23: you
22: white.
23: Need a bigger one.
22: Because that's what's choking me.
15: You feel like you're choking, you can't breathe.
22: Yeah, but you need it kind of tight, otherwise it looks sloppy if there's a little gap there. You know, you want it tight but not killing you.
15: It can make you feel dizzy, nauseous. It can cause headaches. It can increase the pressure in your eyes. And if that gets too tight, like, that would be bad for your eyes. And they're great at carrying germs because people don't clean them as often as they do, like, their regular clothing.
22: Yeah.
15: So you're just carrying around a dizzy, headachey germ fabric.
23: Yes, but also, like, we wear necklaces. And that isn't, like... There's no reason for that other than just decoration.
22: Yeah, but they're not tight.
15: I just feel bad for men because I feel like it doesn't, like, that's the only fancy dangle thing you have. Well,
23: feel
15: you
23: like
15: got
23: men
15: two.
23: Men are doing okay.
15: They're dangling some other things, I
22: Sick,
15: suppose.
22: Nikki.
15: But,
22: just kidding.
15: Okay, then we have. You could actually die from laughing. Did you know that?
22: No.
15: Have?
22: You can die from laughing?
15: There have been a handful of reported cases. Now, usually it's due to intense laughter causing a heart attack or suffocation.
22: Oh, wow.
15: But there have been people who have been known to faint from laughing too hard, and that caused injuries. Like, you fall because you fainted and you can die.
22: Okay.
15: There are some people with narcolepsy who get temporary loss of consciousness from laughing, or any other strong emotion just makes them pass out.
22: Oh, wow.
15: And there are some very fatal, very rare brain conditions that cause uncontrollable laughter.
22: That sucks. I'd be a comedian. An audience member dies.
23: That
22: from
23: would
22: your
23: not
22: show.
23: Be good.
15: I mean, we were at the Kevin Smith thing. I mean, hopefully that man's okay, but we had...
22: there was a medical emergency.
15: We couldn't find a pulse and that kind of a deal. Yeah, it was really scary.
22: Bring the party down, right? Someone die at your show. It's like, everybody just go home. I mean, how could we recover from this?
15: We were concerned. Thankfully, I mean, the paramedics came and he was okay when they, alive. They wheeled him out.
22: Even if he wasn't, it's like, hey, he was fine. Yeah. Let's go.
23: Keep going.
22: Keep buying drinks.
15: Kevin Smith found a way to pick it back up.
22: Nice.
15: When you get an itch on your skin for no reason.
22: Just got an itch on my skin.
15: Bacteria.
23: Specifically
15: there bacteria.
23: Is a reason.
15: The Staphylococcus aureus.
22: Staphylococcus.
15: It's basically, these bacteria release a chemical that activates a protein in our nerves that then sends the signal to our brains that says you got an itch, but it's like creepy bacteria.
22: I hate that. So you can tell me that you've got an itch, or I'll see somebody else itch, and I feel like I've got an itch sometimes.
15: Yeah.
22: It's one of those things.
15: Uh-huh.
22: It's weird.
15: Do you know that there's a condition in which your body can brew its own alcohol?
23: What?
22: I want that condition.
15: It's called auto-brewery syndrome. It's rare. But basically, certain bacteria and yeast in your gut break down the carbs into ethanol. So instead of just breaking it down and using it as fuel or whatever, it's making basically alcohol in your stomach.
23: Oh, my gosh.
22: Beer. Yeah. No, I need this. I'm making beer over here, guys.
23: Oh,
22: come on.
15: Look at you go. You're
22: follow
15: so
22: me.
0: 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Injured in a car wreck? It happens. Hire Hensley.
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13: Number one. What's going on, everybody? Everybody feeling good?
15: So
13: sun
15: good.
13: Is coming out. I see the sun is out. That's nice.
15: Are the guns coming out?
13: No, not yet.
15: Soon enough.
13: We'll get up to 77 today. So yeah, yesterday it was a little rainy and chilly. I didn't like that.
15: No.
13: I don't like that so much.
15: I like it.
13: So today's better. Maybe some morning fog where you're at right now, but it looks like that's all clearing out too. 77 today, but nicer tomorrow. 78 with sunshine.
15: Nice.
13: And then some late day rain could roll in. And then Thursday, morning storms could be a thing. But then sunshine again on Thursday later in the day with a high of 80. So right now in Indy, it is 56 degrees. Any traffic problems for our listeners right now?
15: Honestly, we are doing well out there.
13: 99.5 ZPL. I would drink an espresso right now if I could. You know what I mean?
15: Yeah.
13: Would you drink one?
15: Yeah.
13: You like espressos?
15: Yes.
29: At that point, that's too much caffeine for me this late in the day.
13: Yeah, I know. I'll like on the weekends, my wife's like, you want a coffee? I'm going to Starbucks. I was like, no, I don't need it now.
15: Yeah.
13: So I'm not going to, drill caffeine. And I have to have it, when we do the show. So,
15: my niece just got a job at Java House.
13: Yeah.
29: Oh, yeah.
15: And it's her first job, but she doesn't drink coffee.
13: Oh,
15: so
13: funny.
15: She's like, I'm like, so nervous
13: like?
15: Because I have
13: don't
15: to
13: ask
15: like,
13: questions.
15: I have to make all these
13: That's
15: drinks.
13: That's hilarious.
15: And I don't
13: yeah.
15: really drink any of it.
13: Yeah.
15: Like, they'll teach you. Don't worry.
13: Yeah. That's like a bartender. You got to try the drinks.
15: Yeah.
13: You know, if you're making one, you use the straw. You know, I see the bartenders do it. Like, let me try.
29: Yep.
13: Try a little sip of that one.
29: Yeah.
13: Oh, that's okay.
29: Put the
13: so
29: straw
13: that's
29: in there.
13: What it tastes like.
29: Ah.
13: Alrighty then. Nerdy news.
30: Let's go.
31: Hello.
13: Let's go.
31: And now, Smiley Science Segment.
32: Smiley Science Segment.
13: Happy birthday to Tony.
15: Woo-hoo.
13: Yeah. Yeah, it was Tony's birthday yesterday. It was Father's Day yesterday.
15: Yeah.
13: It was the first day officially of summer.
15: Yeah, longest day of the year.
13: Yeah, longest day. Summer solstice.
15: Uh-huh.
13: By the way, Wednesday, we're going to be out giving out free ice cream from Hudsonville.
15: Yes.
13: So we're going to be doing a little broadcast live in the ZPL van.
15: Nice. So
13: just
15: excited.
13: Driving around looking for you to give ice cream out. So happy first week of summer. Okay. Scientists are warning that key fault lines in Southern California are now under some of the highest stress levels in the last 1,000 years.
15: Yikes. What does that mean?
13: That means to panic.
15: Fall off?
0: The Temis freak out.
4: California's going to fall off.
5: Yeah, that's what it means. Well, they're, you know, suspected earthquakes that could happen in this area.
0: Oh, yeah. That'll break land masses apart. It'll create a new little separate, an island.
5: Plates. Yeah, the plates. So they move things around.
0: Oh, God. They're going to have to build another bridge to get there. I don't know if that would actually happen. Would that dramatically happen where it breaks it off in our lifetime?
5: It breaks
0: California off?
5: No. Yeah,
4: I don't think so.
0: Hawaii, too?
5: A new model shows pressure that has been building for more than 160 years along San Andreas Fault and another fault in that area, leaving the system in a, quote, critically loaded state.
29: Well, that means what? Is it going to explode?
5: Every Friday night, I'm in a critically loaded state.
4: That is true. Yeah.
5: While this,
0: that's right. So it's drunk and it's about to fall.
5: While this doesn't.
4: Well, now, just so you know, I just looked up the San Andreas Fault.
5: Right.
4: And it's not all of California. It's really just the edge of California. So we'd lose about a quarter of California.
5: We're just going to
29: snap
5: anything.
29: Off a bit of California.
5: There's no snapping. Guys.
29: A piece of that California.
5: It's just a little
0: fault. But it doesn't go under. It just separates. So the tectonic plates shift and then it just creates more beachfront property. So now you get beach on two sides.
5: All right. Well, let's see here. A new study shows that millipedes were some of the earliest animals to live on land.
29: Oh, millipedes.
5: Appearing 460 million years ago. That is a long time ago.
0: That's too many years.
4: I hate those things. They're so creepy.
5: They're
4: gross. But people say they eat spiders, so you should leave them alone.
5: Oh, really?
29: I know. But man, to have a weird alien creeping around your house.
4: Yes, it's so awful.
5: This is about 80 million years before vertebrates. So by by analyzing DNA and fossil data, researchers were able to complete the most detailed evolutionary tree of millipedes to date.
0: Wow.
5: The research suggests that millipedes helped shape the first ecosystems by breaking down organic material. So scientists are crediting them with helping setting the stage for later life on land.
29: I see.
5: So millipedes Have you hugged a millipede lately?
4: No. I don't want to.
5: Give them some
4: love. It would be hard to hug them because they have so many legs.
5: Yeah, you'd have to hug each. You'd go down the next one, hug those two arms.
29: Think about how nice their hugs would feel, a million legs wrapped around you.
4: Oh, but they're the creepy legs. They're not the happy legs.
29: I bet they feel secure. Yeah, when they're head to toe, holding you tight.
0: If they don't have a hand on the end of any of those arms, then it's not doing anything for me.
4: It's poking.
5: What about a body pillow that had little arms, little insect arms coming out?
29: But I'm sorry, hugs are mostly arms, not hands.
0: That's not what I was looking for.
29: Oh, got it.
5: That's not a hand.
0: I'm looking for 100 HJs is what I'm trying to say.
5: A study from the University of Calgary found that cannabis exposure causes rats to even eat when they're already full. In other words, they get the munchies.
29: Yeah, it happens.
5: Yeah, researchers showed that this effect is driven by changes in your reward system. The study might help explain appetite changes in humans as well.
29: Yeah.
5: Munchies. Who hasn't experienced that?
29: And it does, like, there's a numbing to your stomach as well, so you almost don't feel the fullness as easily as you would.
5: Munchies. That's where
29: places where it's legal.
5: That's why we have Taco Bell. Mm. Honestly, right?
0: Yeah,
5: because of this.
4: I think you can eat Taco Bell if you aren't high.
0: No, weed is basically the millipede of Taco Bell. It set the stage for filling your stomach. Nice. Thank you.
29: You're
0: weed.
29: Welcome.
0: Milla weed.
8: Daddy.
9: Hey, Dad.
11: Who's my father?
12: I am your father.
29: Your father's right.
11: Lots of love to my dad for supporting me in all my wild days and all my wild ways. Hi, Dad. Thanks for all you do for us. Happy Father's Day.
5: Nice Father's Day.
4: Aww.
5: We door dashed in some Thai food after I mowed the lawn before the rain came. My wife is bossy. She's like, you got to mow that lawn.
4: Yeah.
0: On Father's Day.
5: On that's what I said. On Father's Day?
4: She's
5: what?
4: So mean.
5: Bossy.
0: Yeah.
5: So, anyway.
0: My wife was trying to get me not to do things because I always have to be busy.
5: Yeah.
0: But I don't mow my lawn anymore. You know, I've got my robot assistant.
4: Yes.
5: My wife has got a Microsoft Excel sheet with 4 or 5 different robot lawnmowers. She wants me to look at, so I've looked a little bit at it. I'll have to show it to you.
0: Just let her pick.
5: Because you have some experience.
0: Just let her pick.
5: Yeah, she wants me to be a part of it. This is a Father's Day gift. So this that is my big gift.
4: So she's like, mow it one last time, baby.
5: I don't know how long it takes to order those things. They come pretty quick to your house.
0: Okay. Yeah, just like easy to set up. You order.
5: Easy to set up.
0: I thought it was.
5: Any tips on those? There's different ways. GPS, or there's also...
0: Do not get the wire fence. Get the GPS one.
5: Okay.
0: And get the one that has the cell, has a cell connection to it.
5: Okay.
0: Because then you can remotely control it from wherever.
5: Ooh, I like that. Go out. Does it have a video on it so I can see in front of it? Or?
0: No, I wish it did. That'd be kind of cool. Amazing if it had like a little...
4: I have a question, though. How do you keep someone from stealing it?
0: It has a security mechanism included that if you touch it or
5: it starts spinning and chops you up.
4: Yeah. Oh,
5: yes.
4: No.
5: Why not, right?
0: It starts shrieking because I've had to do it where it gets stuck and you lift it up and it starts wailing and it sends you an alert, and then it's also geofenced, so if it leaves your property
5: it
0: sets off an alarm, it alerts you, and it also starts tracking.
5: That's pretty cool.
0: Would be crazy. It would be insane to try to take it.
5: I never thought of that.
4: Yeah.
5: Have you thought about it?
4: I've been thinking about it, but that was my husband's first thing was like, if you're spending $2,000 on something, what prevents somebody from just walking away with it?
5: I've never thought of that.
0: They can try, but it would be really loud and annoying. They would also be tracked. You'd also have to have a code to be able to get into the system to turn it off.
5: Oh, is that right?
0: Yeah. So there's no way that
5: so you it'll would, just keep wailing.
0: Yeah, it'll just keep wailing, and if you don't know the code, you'd have to basically smash it with a hammer. And then at that point, why'd you steal it?
4: Right.
5: I like that it would turn on and just start chopping their hands off. You know, it's got some sharp blades there, ready to go.
29: I mean, that's what they would do with thieves, you know.
5: Mm-hmm. All right, time for the news. Top three things you need to know. Our friend Julia Moffitt there at Channel 13. In our little radio studio, good morning, story one.
2: Vice President J.D. Vance is back in the U.S. after peace talks with Iran in Switzerland. The vice president said they set a good foundation for a long-term peace deal. But now Secretary of State Marco Rubio is headed overseas to pitch the Gulf allies, including the UAE, Kuwait, and Bahrain. All three have been frequent targets of Iranian attacks since this conflict began.
5: Number two.
2: And new information this morning about notes in the Nancy Guthrie investigation. The second note sent to media outlets after her disappearance indicated she had died. The note did not include an apology or any request for payment. It was sent days after media outlets received an alleged ransom note saying that Nancy was safe and demanding cryptocurrency in exchange for her release.
5: Number three.
2: Well, we all know housing costs are skyrocketing, and last night the U.S. Senate did address the housing affordability crisis. Senators approved by 85-5. Jim Banks voted yes, and Todd Young did not vote. The goal is to bring down prices and increase supply by making it easier to build new homes. The housing is expected to sign off on the bill later this week, and the president has said that he will sign it.
28: And now, Smiley's Sucky Sports Report.
8: You suck!
5: And the Fever beat the Phoenix Mercury last night. How about that? They're going to play the Phoenix Mercury once again. That'll be tomorrow.
29: Beat them again.
5: At Gainbridge Fieldhouse. Let's do it. Now, we started off kind of slow, but we came back and destroyed them. That's good. Let's see. Indy 11. We'll get to that in a second. IndyCar will be at Mid-Ohio in a couple of weeks. NASCAR is at Sonoma Raceway. Indians begin a series with the Scranton-Wilkes-Barre Rail Riders. That starts tonight at Victory Field. It's $1 menu night, and it's also Bark in the Park night.
29: I know. A part of me thought, wouldn't it be fun one time for Bark in the Park to stand outside with a sign that says, "Can I pet your dog?"
5: Yeah.
29: I love it. And just do that.
5: I love it.
29: For a couple hours.
5: Do it.
29: I know.
5: Feral girl summer. That's it.
29: Might as well just make posters and stuff.
5: World Cup is in full swing. The U.S. men have won their group after beating Australia 2-0 on Friday.
29: Woo-hoo.
5: I was watching that out at the campsite up there in northern Indiana. It was fun to watch that. I knew there was people that came over to our site to watch.
29: Oh, fine.
0: Did you have it projected or something?
5: No, I have a TV on the side of my camper.
0: Oh. Yeah, one of those compartments that opens up
5: and you pull it out a little bit.
0: Nice, I've seen those.
5: But there was a guy on his bike. He was going camper to camper. He's like, anybody watching World Cup? I was like, I looked at Sarah. I was like, do we want to invite these strangers to our... But they ended up being very nice.
29: Nice.
5: It was wonderful. It was fun to watch with these guys.
0: I watched that match at Ale Emporium in Avon, and it was packed with fans.
5: Was it packed?
0: It was fun.
5: Everybody's got their scarves or whatever you have to
0: their
5: wear.
0: Their jerseys, their scarves.
5: I need to get some
0: lots of
5: stuff.
0: USA chants.
5: Yes. Okay, so we're still playing on Thursday. And who are we playing on Thursday night?
0: Turkey.
5: Thank
4: I'm
5: you.
4: I'm sorry, who?
0: Turkiya.
5: Turkiya. It's kind of like diarrhea.
0: Yeah, that's right.
5: But Turkiya.
0: They've been playing like diarrhea. Turkey.
5: Aww.
0: Yeah, they've been doing great. So, and hopefully, you know, we get to see some new, like, interesting players we wouldn't normally get to see.
5: Yeah, they're not going to put their big stars in.
0: Because we've already won the group. Yeah. They'll put the stars in for a little bit.
5: What are we, division? Is it D or division?
0: We're group D.
5: Group D, that's
0: what
5: group
0: it is. It's just that. groups of, there's four teams in each group, and the first and second place move on, and then they have a handful of third place teams that'll get to move on to, because they've expanded the elimination bracket.
5: Our soccer expert. Producer Will.
0: Yes,
5: right over here.
0: I love World Cup years. I just am nonstop. These games are back to back to back, and they're on every day in the group stages.
5: Yeah.
0: Endless soccer.
5: I've got my old nanny Charity and her husband went to Atlanta to see Spain play.
4: Yeah.
5: They went to both matches.
4: That's awesome.
5: And it was loud. It was
0: crazy. So jealous. I've seen a bunch of my friends out there.
5: Yeah.
0: One of my friends who lives in Seattle posted a video of being at that match.
5: Yeah.
0: Oh, it was so jelly.
5: Yeah, crazy loud.
0: We looked up tickets this weekend, and the closest one is Kansas City to go just even see a match. And the cheapest ticket is still $500 a piece.
5: I'm surprised $500, though. I mean, I keep seeing stuff on the internet. It's thousands of dollars. But
0: depending on the match.
5: I guess you're right. Then Indy 11, our local soccer team. They beat Lexington SC and PKs in the USL Cup match. They're going to play Charleston Battery in a couple of weeks, so not this weekend, but next at the mic. Keep listening for our on-air goal call challenge, which we'll invite people to call in and say, you know what? Let's do it right now.
4: Okay.
0: Okay.
5: Yeah, call in right now, 317-228-1099. Caller 9 gets to give us our best goal. And if we like it, we're going to give you tickets to go to an Indy 11 match. You choose the night. And I also, kind of cool thing, you're going to be in the PBR deck. So it's a deck area to watch the game, the match. You call it a match or a game, or it doesn't matter.
0: Match or game, it doesn't matter. And, nobody cares.
5: And so, but we're looking for someone that wants to do the challenge. So I want to hear you really get into it.
0: Yeah.
5: You know where you hear the
0: like
5: announcers.
0: Like a Spanish announcer.
5: Goal!
4: Yeah.
5: So if you can do that, and we like it's not.
0: ¿Cómo está? ¿Dónde está la biblioteca?
5: And on the phone is Marquita.
4: Hi, Marquita.
8: Good morning, guys.
5: Just
8: good
5: curious, morning. Have you been watching some of this World Cup stuff?
8: I actually have not. I said I was going to try and tune in this week. This weekend was really busy, so I did not catch anything.
5: Were you part of Nikki's Feral Girl Summer?
8: Oh, you know, I actually kind of was.
5: Oh, really?
4: Ooh.
5: Get it. What were you up to? What were you doing?
8: You know, I went to a couple of bars and stuff. It was a little thing out here in Kokomo for Juneteenth Father's Day weekend.
5: Nice.
8: Yeah, that's it was fun. Really nice. That's I quite fun. Enjoyed myself.
5: Yeah, you should.
4: Love it, Marquita.
5: You should. Okay, anytime you're ready, hit it. That's really good.
4: I love it.
5: That's really good.
4: She did a great job.
9: I felt it.
5: Nice job. You're feeling it. All right. Yeah, I'm going to give you a couple of tickets to go to the PBR deck at an Indy 11 matchup. You choose the game you'd like to see. And great job. Thanks so much
4: for
5: listening to our show.
8: Thank you. Love you guys.
4: Love you.
5: Love you, too.
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30: As my first decision of the day, I will go back to sleep.
15: Are you feeling freaked out? Keep your cool by just taking 5 deep breaths. It's just that easy. Studies have found that it actually helps you become more present when negative emotions bubble up and calms you down.
31: The world can be cruel and depraved, and we're struggling under its weight. 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You can breathe in a bag.
15: You ever notice when there's a whole blanket of snow on the ground, everything seems quieter? Well, researchers have found that snow absorbs up to 60% of sound, so that feeling of serenity and calm you feel in a snowy environment, it's totally real.
32: But first, let's check the death count from the killer storm bearing down on us like a shotgun full of snow.
33: Well, Kent, as of now, the death count is zero, but it is ready to shoot right up.
32: Oh my God. Damn you, snow!
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0: Smiley Morning Show. Must call grand prize winner to see this artist in concert. You picked the town. We're talking about Doja Cat. And if you remember last week, we were qualifying people, getting people registered for this trip. And it is time.
1: It's time.
0: Going in. Doja Cat, you pick the city.
2: Hello?
0: Hello, Nicole?
2: Yeah.
0: It's radio calling.
2: Hi.
0: Have you heard of radio?
2: Yes.
0: Do you want to take a guess who's calling you?
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0: And you are our grand prize winner. You're going to go see Doja Cat in concert. You pick the city.
2: Oh, wow, you're kidding.
0: Sounds like you fell down.
3: Kidding. You won.
0: You are a winner. What do you think?
2: Radio is not dead. Thank you.
0: How many times did you do the text to win?
2: Four or five times?
0: That's not bad.
1: Not bad at all. Pretty, yeah.
0: And here we are calling you on radio, WZPL, Smiley Morning Show. You're a grand prize winner. You get to pick the city and go see Doja Cat. Go backstage, the whole VIP experience. We'll fly you and a friend and the hotel. Everything's taken care of. Now, you just need to decide the city you want to go to. Here are some of your options. Think about this. Think hard. Los Angeles, Atlanta, Chicago, Tampa, Washington, D.C., New York City, Miami.
3: You have to pick right now.
2: New York City.
0: Are you sure?
2: Yes, I've been waiting for this.
0: We're going to fly you and a friend to New York City to see Doja Cat in concert. How does that sound?
2: Oh! This is the most exciting day of my life.
0: Wow. Well, you must have a really sad life.
3: No.
2: Well, thank you very much. This is great.
0: Now, this is a huge prize pack. I mean, it's valued at $1 million.
3: Wow. Can she get the cash value instead?
0: No. I was kidding.
2: Thank you, Smiley Joe.
0: Where do you live?
2: I live in Greenfield.
0: What's it like down in Greenfield?
2: Quiet.
0: I think that's okay. A home of our transmitter, guys.
1: If
0: you see a big tower, that's our transmitter. Greenfield.
1: Big deal.
2: Well, thank you so much. This is very exciting.
0: More winners here on the Smiley Morning Show. Now it's time for the Secret Sound Contest. Identify a sound, then you win money. Today, $750 on the line.
1: Ooh.
0: The jackpot keeps growing. Here's the sound. Okay. All right. Some of our wrong guesses so far.
4: Is it somebody stapling together a group of paper?
0: No.
5: I think it sounded like shoveling cards.
6: Tape gun, like for packing tape.
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16: The grill.
0: Yesterday's guess was somebody saying opening a package of chlorine tablets or whatever.
1: Yeah,
0: like
1: for a pool.
0: For summertime pool fun. That is not right either. So here it is one more time, and then we'll take caller 9.

0: secret sound.
1: It's a secret sound. Do you know what it is?
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3: Everybody's smiling. Sunshine day.
1: Sun's out, guys.
4: Yeah.
1: It's going to be a beautiful day today. High of 77.
5: Ooh.
1: Yeah, cut that humidity a little bit, too. Tomorrow, sunny and 78. Thursday, sunny and 80. Right now in Indy, it's 57 degrees. 57, waking up with a Smiley Morning Show. What is up? What is up? What is up? What is up? Going to get to Nikki's Quickies in just a couple of seconds. Lots to talk about. Right now, we need to talk about traffic. Where's the problems, Tony?
4: In the Broad Ripple area, Kessler Boulevard East Drive, just east of Westfield Boulevard, there's an accident.
1: I know where that's at.
4: Of course.
1: I remember Broad Ripple. Do you remember Broad Ripple?
4: I do remember
1: Broad memories. Ripple. The younger days.
4: Yes.
1: Land Sharks, Mine Shaft.
4: Yeah. What,
1: give me another. OPTs. Give me another one. Now it's Kilroy's. The Vogue.
6: The gosh. Wild Beaver
4: Brothers.
1: I remember the Wild Beaver. That was
4: C.T.
1: a shorter.
4: Peppers.
1: That's right.
6: The Eden.
7: Average Joe's.
1: Oh, yeah.
4: Six. Or seven. What was that?
1: It was seven, actually. They had that.
4: Oh, God.
1: That
4: six,
1: was because it was the jersey number for Jermaine O'Neal.
4: That's it.
1: And he had beds. That was like a newer thing in Chicago. So you could instead of get a table, you get a bed
4: which
1: up
4: was
1: there.
4: Kind of weird.
1: Way up there. It was in Eden.
4: Yeah.
1: And upstairs.
4: Indeed.
1: Which is always dangerous.
6: Well,
1: you
6: got to
1: go down
6: gross.
1: Those steps.
4: Yeah.
1: Those beds were probably
4: Yeah.
1: You want VIP in a bed?
4: It was
1: like,
4: well,
1: okay.
4: It wasn't like they were like plastic.
1: I can't remember.
4: It wasn't
6: okay.
4: Like,
6: it wasn't
4: there was
6: like a mattress.
4: Bedding. No.
6: Okay.
4: I mean, it was a plastic mattress. So it was kind of like. You know,
1: you just kind of sit on the bed.
4: Yes. Uh-huh.
1: Yeah.
6: Easy to clean.
4: Mm-hmm.
1: A lot of his player friends would go, and so it was a big deal.
4: Mm-hmm. Yeah.
1: Okay, here we go. We've got a contestant on the line. Her name is Zelma. You want to make a bet that she gets this right or not?
6: I'm feeling good about Zelma.
1: You feel good? Yeah, I like the name Zelma.
4: It is fun.
1: It reminds me of Zelda, the video game.
4: It does.
1: I never got into, but I know Will is a big fan.
5: Love it.
1: You have a shirt.
5: Every game.
1: Don't you have a Zelda shirt?
5: I'm so into it, I have shirt.
1: Yeah. You wear your Zelda shirt sometimes.
5: I do love my Zelda shirt. It's good.
1: It must have been free because you only wear free t-shirts.
5: No, it wasn't free. Well, I guess it was to me. It was a gift.
1: Yeah.
5: Now that I'm thinking about it.
4: What is the shirt that you're wearing today? What does that say?
5: This is a weird band that probably doesn't exist anymore.
4: Okay.
5: That I got this shirt in a different radio gig a long time ago. I thought it was very funny.
1: Is it better than Ezra?
5: No, this is called Midwest Originals.
1: Okay.
5: I think it was a local band that was trying to break.
4: Is
5: I don't even know if they exist.
4: A man fighting a bear?
5: Yes.
4: Okay.
5: That's why I like this shirt.
4: All right.
5: I don't know who won. I don't know if this is a song. I don't know if this band exists. I've never heard them play, but I wear their band t-shirt
6: I've done it
5: all the
6: already.
5: Time.
1: We've Googled
6: so they
1: already.
6: Exist.
1: They do?
6: Yes. It's a husband and wife duo. And there looks like they're traveling and performing all over the
1: place.
6: There
1: you go. You
6: they're
1: can still see them. You can go back and see your favorite band.
5: Okay.
6: Sometimes they say they're occasionally 11 people in the band with a 4-piece rock band.
1: Oh, damn.
6: But it just depends.
1: Okay. Sometimes it's like Dave Matthews, and then sometimes it's just Dave and Tim.
6: Yes.
1: You know what I mean? That kind of thing.
4: Uh-huh.
1: Both great in their own way.
4: Yeah, I'm sure Midwest Originals is just like Dave Matthews.
6: Oh, and they play like some of the Fever pre-parties and things like that.
1: Okay.
5: And is their logo a man fighting a bear?
6: Well, I don't see a logo per se.
1: You must have an exclusive. Sure.
6: Looks like they've updated it at least. So this one says, yeah, baby. And it's
1: but a similar
6: drawing.
1: Graphic. It looks like.
5: Sweet. I'm so glad they're still around.
1: We got to get to Zelma.
6: So sorry. That's their pregnancy announcement. That's not their logo.
1: Okay.
5: Zelma,
1: oh my God, are you ready to guess?
5: This whole time?
8: Yes.
1: Zelma, I'm going to play the sound. You've got to tell me what the sound is. Good luck here. For $750, Zelma, what do you think it is?
8: Opening a package of ice cream.
1: Open a package of ice cream. Okay, well, that sounds summery because that was kind of the clue. Yeah,

0: Oh, man, I don't know anymore. The jackpot keeps growing. We're at $750. Is Zelma right?
1: You know what? Let's give it to her.
2: No, really?
1: Let's give it to her.
0: No way. You just won $750.
2: What is it actually?
1: It's opening a popsicle, but oh, I think that's enough.
0: It's ice.
1: That's the spirit of the thing.
2: Man, that's nuts. I've been opening popsicles like all day, every day, and I did not. It to me, it still sounds like wrapping a present.
0: Yeah.
2: I can't unhear the tape sound.
0: Yeah, I agree. Let's play it again and see if you can hear popsicle in this thing. It must be the double popsicle sticks.
1: Oh, yeah.
0: Not the single ones that I feel like I'm always buying. Like, not Italian ice. I don't know.
1: But ones that are like the flavor
0: plastic ones.
1: The flavor ice.
0: You cut the top off and you eat it. Flavor ice. That's right.
1: Flavor ice. Every pack comes with an alarm clock.
0: Here it is. Get this thing open. It's great. Mmm, yum, yum, yum, yum. Yeah, that's it.
2: Wow.
0: So congratulations once again. You've got $750. Where do you live? Where do you reside?
3: Hope.
0: Hope, Indiana?
2: Aw.
3: Yeah.
0: Where is that?
3: Small town, half an hour south of Shelbyville.
0: Okay, and what is it known for?
1: It's hopelessness, ironically.
3: Nothing. I mean, we have Hope Heritage Days every September. That's about it.
0: Tell me about Hope Heritage Days. I need to know.
3: It's just like a little get-together where they have flea market, food, booths.
0: Do they have a walking taco truck?
2: Ooh, good question.
3: Yeah, usually one of the nonprofit businesses here in Hope will do a walking taco booth.
0: I do love the walking taco.
1: I have a feeling that all businesses in Hope are probably nonprofit.
0: No one's
2: so
0: making
2: rude.
0: Money in Hope. They hope to one day.
1: Yeah, we're still hoping.
2: You guys are the worst.
1: But, you know, we're not even Shelbyville. We are south of Shelbyville.
0: I love those small towns.
1: Me too.
0: I love it. I love
1: Me
0: it.
1: Too. I was born in a small town.
0: So was I. What's one more thing. What's the local bar? Where do you go like to get a beer with your friends? And Hope.
3: Well, we don't. Actually, there's a restaurant called El Jefe that you could get an alcoholic drink.
0: Corona.
3: They're getting ready to open up, a liquor store here.
2: They don't have a local bar?
1: Are you saying like there's one restaurant called El Jefe and all the businesses are small? This is a town that's a cover for the cartel.
0: Yeah, it is. Yeah, it is. El Jefe.
2: There are a lot of small towns like this in Indiana.
1: Yeah.
2: Just because there's not drinking doesn't mean it's not a town.
0: Oh.
2: I mean, there's drinking in Hope.
4: Yeah.
2: They're just not doing it publicly. They don't want anybody to know. They go to Shelbyville for their drinking.
0: We go to Shelbyville for that.
2: To the big city of Shelbyville.
0: Okay.
1: No one crosses El Jefe.
0: Is that a Mexican restaurant?
3: Yes.
1: What does that stand for? The heifer?
3: Mm-hmm.
0: I don't know what jefe means in Spanish.
1: Yeah. Does that mean the cow?
2: The boss. The chief.
0: Oh, the boss.
2: The main guy.
0: El Jefe. Okay, all right, we're done with you. Congratulations.
2: We love you, Zelma. Great
0: job. You won $750. We learned she's from Hope. She's very excited about it. She's going to take her money. And what are you going to do with your money?
3: Probably pay a bill.
0: Pay a bill is kind of boring.
3: Get my toes done.
0: You got to get your toes done.
2: Oh, there you go.
0: Okay, what is that called? A toad?
2: Pedicure.
3: Oh. Pedicure.
2: A toe did?
0: I got my toes did.
3: Yeah.
0: Pedicure. That's nice.
3: Yeah, my hair did last night, and I got to get my toes done.
0: No, I've never had a pedicure. Never had any of that stuff.
2: You should do it. You should. It's good for your feet. It's healthy. No one has to put polish on it if you don't want, but it's really good.
0: No, I would want pink polish.
2: Honestly, you'd rock it
0: with sparkles.
2: Yeah.
1: We did that once.
2: It's more exciting than you think it is to have toenail polish on.
0: Yeah.
4: Oh, yeah. I did have a pedicure. It was for my birthday one year. I made everybody go get pedicures at the place right next to the studio. Yes.
2: I remember
1: doing a pedicure one year.
0: Where was it?
1: It was delightful.
4: It was at the place right next to the radio station on 96 and Meridian.
0: Oh, yeah.
4: Everybody had, like, chandeliers like, cozy chairs.
0: Yes, I do remember that.
4: It was nice.
1: Yeah. The lady looked at my feet, and she said, "You wash."
4: I don't blame her.
1: Yeah, you wash. She's like, "I know touch. You wash." And then I got my pedicure.
0: All right, congratulations. $750. I'm going to put you on hold, and we can get some information from you and make sure we get that check. How quickly does the check go to the listener?
1: Oh, yeah. Well, it's paid out in yearly installments.
4: No, it is not.
1: Over the course of 750 years.
0: So she's hoping for the check.
4: Oh, come on, guys. Okay.
5: Yeah. Well, if it doesn't come to you here,
1: Was any money.
5: I just hung up on her.
4: Thelma, call back.
1: You're gonna have to ask Peterman about it.
5: Hello, is this Thelma?
4: Zelma.
3: Yes, it is. Okay. Zelma.
4: Sorry, Zelma.
5: Zelma and Louise.
2: You're embarrassing us in front of Zelma.
5: Sorry, I hung up on you. I didn't mean to.
1: It's your first day in radio. It's
5: but
1: fine.
5: It'll be coming soon. But do get back to us. Don't just say, I never got it and give up. We talked to one person that just didn't get her money. And she was like, reach out to us.
2: Yeah, tell us.
5: You deserve that money.
2: Yeah. We're waiting on, I think, like a corporate angle.
5: Yeah.
2: So that's why it's not like something
5: you
2: can always control.
5: It's not even always local with giving those checks out.
2: Mm-hmm.
5: You win locally. Yes.
2: Yes.
1: I think in our radio, they're like, it wasn't an amount. Maybe they'll forget about it.
5: It was $250, I think,
1: yeah,
5: for that
1: person. $250. Maybe they won't remember.
4: Hope. You guys, it's not true.
5: It's all luck.
1: It's like, can we send crew car washes instead?
5: I did get the unlimited crew car wash, or what is it called now? Yeah, crew car
1: unlimited.
5: Wash.
1: Yeah. It's unlimited.
5: And I love it. I just
2: got it, too. I love it.
5: I go at least once a week.
2: Yeah.
5: I pull that with my camper, so it gets really dirty.
2: And where we park, it's all bird poop.
5: It is, and it's worth
2: poop
5: it.
2: On it.
1: How much is it to get
5: unlimited? I can't remember now.
1: $30 a month.
4: I don't know. Every time they've asked me about it, I'm like, that's a lot of money.
5: But, I mean, if you do it, just...
4: Minimum of two times, I think.
5: And I do it all. And now, if it's unlimited,
4: I usually do the basic, and it's like $12.
5: I do the fancy unlimited, so it's like they do
4: ultimate unlimited club.
5: Ultimate unlimited,
2: 44. Basic unlimited, 29.
5: Oh, that's a month.
2: Yeah,
4: yeah,
5: yeah. Okay.
1: How much is it just for one single car wash?
4: $12 for a basic.
5: Basic, but how about unlimited?
1: I wash my car twice a month.
4: I don't either.
5: But you will if you get it.
2: I was going to say, I usually didn't wash it that much, but now I'm like, well,
5: I see one. I even smell a Kuru car wash. I go into it. You're doing it. It's like it's pouring down rain.
4: Is this an endorsement that's hidden?
5: Yeah. I got that free. You know what I want to do? They have this this new, I may mention this on the air, but they have a conveyor belt. They clean the interior. It's called Crew Interior.
2: I want to try
5: And you go out of the normal car wash, and then you can go in and do one of these things. And your car sits on a conveyor belt. You get off as it's moving.
4: Even better.
2: Yeah.
1: Yeah. How much is that for unlimited every month?
4: Let go of the steering wheel.
1: Now you have me sold. For $29 a month?
5: It's badass. It's really nice. I don't have that unlimited.
4: I just got my son. My mom gave my son her car because he turned 16.
5: Yeah.
4: And it's a 15-year-old car, but I got it detailed yesterday.
5: Yeah.
4: I just found, I asked ChatGPT, like, what's the best detailer? And I found one in Lawrence.
5: What is it called?
4: They came out to my house.
5: They come to you.
4: Yes. Okay. They came to my house and... Holy crap. It looks like a brand new car.
5: Nice.
4: I could not believe
5: it. It just takes some time.
4: Yeah.
5: That's why I like this.
4: It took him 4 hours.
5: Yeah.
2: Wow.
5: But if you don't have a lot of time, this thing, you get it. It's 10 minutes.
4: Oh,
5: that's
4: man.
5: It. And you can go to the end and get a snack, free coffee, whatever.
4: Wow.
5: I do feel like I'm doing an endorsement.
1: Get out of your car. Get off. Go get a snack. Come back. Your car's clean.
5: Sounds like your Friday night.
1: My God, that's all I was ever looking for in my marriage.
5: Smiley Morning Show, commercial free. 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

0: 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Let's see. Good morning. Hello.
1: Hi. My name's Molly. I work at Crew Car Wash.
0: Hey.
2: Oh, hell yeah, Molly.
3: You're in trouble now.
0: Do you hear my full-blown commercial for you guys?
3: You owe him like $1,000.
0: Yeah, give me $1,000.
2: I like this part where you get off.
0: Stop it. Molly, what are you saying? What are you calling about?
1: So with the Unlimited Club, so you've got the Ultimate 360.
0: Yeah.
1: One wash is $29, or you could join the club today for $29 per month for the first 3 months.
0: Oh, listen to this. She's doing the commercial for it right now. This is what they do when you come up and just get a car wash. Sure. They try to sell you on it, but they're really nice.
3: Yeah,
0: they are very kind.
3: Really nice.
0: Everybody's very nice and sweet.
2: No, they look at me and they go, you can't afford this.
0: Is that your car? What is that you're driving?
2: Yeah.
0: My
2: Honda Fit. They're like, listen.
0: Will drives a Honda Fit.
2: We're just glad someone gave you a book.
0: Your free book.
2: Yeah.
0: Is that your title? Like, the free coupon book?
2: Sir, we're good. We know.
0: It won't fit on the conveyor belt. It's not big enough. It just doesn't fit.
2: The teenagers carry it through.
1: We'll make sure you get through safely.
0: All right, bye.
3: Thank you so
0: much.
3: Thanks
0: for calling. I don't know what Brooke's calling about, but we got so many calls coming in. Very popular show today.
3: Oh, big popular.
2: We're so pops.
0: Brooke, what are you calling about?
4: So, the Town of Hope.
0: Yeah. Yeah, congratulations to our winner. I can't remember her name right now.
3: Zelma.
0: That's right, exactly. Zelma. She's from Hope, Indiana. Won $750 on the Secret Sound Contest today.
2: She's going to go get her toes done.
0: They have Heritage Days out there. We learned that. There's no local bar, just Jefes.
2: Yeah, El Jefes.
0: El Jefes, the Mexican
2: restaurant. Yeah, we think it's a front for the Mexican cartel.
3: No, you didn't think that.
0: So what did you want to say?
4: So I just wanted to tell you about our highlight to go passing by Hope.
0: Okay.
4: Every time that we head to anywhere south, we have to go through Flat Rock. And there's a sign that points towards Hope. And the local kids always add the letters N-I-S.
0: So what does it say?
4: Hope-penis.
3: Oh. Hope-what?
2: Hope-penis.
0: Hope-penis.
2: Hope-penis.
4: Yeah.
2: Hope-penis.
0: Hope-penis. I love it. Hope-penis.
4: Man, it's hilarious.
3: But if you were kind of illiterate, you'd probably go like, oh, it's happiness. And not think more about it.
2: That is happiness.
0: Hilarious.
2: My hope-penis is my happiness.
0: God, all right. Goodbye. Goodbye. It's 7:52. Time for traffic. Here's Tony.
3: Oh, my gosh. We do have an accident in the Broad Ripple area. Kessler Boulevard East Drive, just east of Westfield Boulevard. There is an accident.
0: All right. The sun is out. Looks beautiful out there right now. We're going to get to 77 degrees with sunshine. Tomorrow, sunny. Let's see. 78 for high tomorrow. And then maybe some late day storms that roll in. And then Thursday morning storms, but then sunshine later and a high of 80. Right now it is 57 degrees in Indianapolis.
5: Everything pop culture now. These are Nikki's quickies.
0: Okay, what's going on today?
3: Okay, so Clive Davis, music mogul, he is responsible for a lot of acts that we know and love today. They're very popular, you know, and some of them are older, but Janis Joplin, Bruce Springsteen, Whitney Houston, Carlos Santana, Aretha Franklin, Alicia Keys, Kelly Clarkson, Billy Joel, Grateful Dead, Simon and Garfunkel, Jennifer Hudson. You get it.
6: Wow.
0: Yeah.
3: Anyway, so he died.
0: God.
3: I'm so sorry.
0: Why would you tell us this?
3: He was 94, and it was just age-related illness, you know, upper respiratory, but he's just 94. But he won 5 Grammys. I was doing a little deep dive into his career just because I wanted to learn more about it. Both of his parents passed away when he was 18, like within 10 months of each other. But he got a full ride scholarship to NYU, then a full ride scholarship to Harvard Law, then went to law, like to go work in law, whatever. And he was like, this is kind of boring. And then so he was like, well, I guess I'll go do it for Columbia Records. And then just slowly found it, like, didn't know anything about music, but he was like, he saw Janis Joplin perform and he was like, I got to get you to wherever you go to the people that do stuff. And that was kind of how it started.
0: Wow. Said he had a golden ear. You felt a little tingle. It's like this, everybody needs to know your music.
3: Yes.
0: Clive Davis. I was also Googling because I thought maybe I met him one time at a party, but I was thinking Tommy Mottola, somebody else.
3: Oh. yeah.
0: Not as big.
3: Not as
0: big.
3: Well, Davis. Still pretty big. Mm-hmm. And very rich.
0: Yes.
3: We got Jim Carrey, even though he said he would never do it again because it felt like human torture, is going to get back in the Grinch costume.
0: Oh, what? Really?
3: Yes.
0: Okay.
3: So
0: that was so good, though.
3: Yes.
0: He's a great character.
6: I wonder if now with AI, they can make it easier on him. Maybe. So he probably doesn't have to be in that thing.
0: Yeah.
3: He had to go through, like, what he said was, like, Navy SEAL training for how to be still and calm and not freak out while they did the makeup for him.
0: Be because claustrophobic.
3: It was so, yes. And so that was one of the things. He was like, it was so miserable to do the makeup.
0: That sucks.
3: But yeah, you're right. Maybe, like, newer tech. It was in 2000, so it's 26 years later. Makeup, technology, maybe they found a way to do it so they wouldn't be so horrified.
0: Yeah, the good thing is that Grinch character is Grinchy, so if he was in a bad mood being in that costume, he could just play that out.
6: Yeah.
0: Real
6: good
0: acting.
6: Yeah.
3: And they have the people working on the script are a bunch of veteran writers from like Curb Your Enthusiasm or when they did the Cat in the Hat movie and stuff like that. So they should be good writers, so it probably will be amazing. Olivia Rodrigo is going to put on a all-female performer music festival. So this is happening in Irvine, California, August 29th, and it is people like Chapel Roan, Doechii, Cat's Eye, Stevie Nicks, Bikini Kill, Garbage, all of those.
0: No Ella Langley?
3: I did not see Ella Langley on that list.
0: But
3: she's calling it Daisy Chain Fields.
0: Okay.
3: And then 100% of the proceeds are going to go to charities that she works with that help support and advance help for women and girls and, you know, get them the health care that they need and all of that kind of stuff. Aww. So I thought that was really cool.
0: Yeah.
3: And then,
0: you know what? Just stand by. I'm going to play some Olivia Dean in just a moment.
3: Well,
6: that's Olivia Rodrigo.
0: I messed that up again.
6: Idiot. They're totally different.
0: I know, but
6: sure. You think all women are the same?
3: Yeah. Guess what? You can't go to Daisy Chain Fields concert.
0: Good. I don't want to go.
3: And then we found out. So Tyra Banks, you know, famous model. Then we had America's Next Top Model. Then we had the great documentary that came out and caused all the flutter because everyone's like, oh, it was awful on that show. Well, now, besides suing Netflix for that documentary, Tyra Banks is going to be joining Project Runway as a reoccurring judge. I know. That was my reaction.
0: Wow.
3: So Heidi Klum, Law Roach, Nina Garcia, and then Tyra Banks.
0: Wow.
3: Yeah.
6: I wonder if she'll be a little different after all of the drama from the documentary.
3: I think she will, Tony.
0: Yeah. You did a great job, just not right for us.
6: Yeah.
3: Yes.
0: I'm so sorry.
6: Yeah, because before she would be like, you're fat, and I don't even want to look at your face.
3: I can see your muffin top. You need to get in the gym.
6: You're disgusting.
3: But yeah, they're going to have this round is going to have 20, or something crazy amount of designers, the most they've ever had. And then they're going to have special guest judges like Sierra, Ice Spice, Iman, Niecy Nash, Nina Dobrev, Winnie Harlow, the model. So
0: I'm sorry, are you speaking in English?
3: Yes, I was.
0: All right, anything else?
3: That was it.
0: I'm trying to decide now. Maybe I won't play Olivia Dean since you're giving me a hard time.
3: What if you played Olivia Rodrigo, the angry ones?
0: Well, I mean, I could, but then I'd have to
3: is
0: go searching for the song.
3: The Brady Bunch?
0: Yeah, Brady Bunch.
3: Okay.
0: We're going to track the Brady Bunch album. Actually, that might be interesting. We could laugh at it, at least. Well, then I'm going to... Oh, no, I'll just play Olivia Dean anyway. Right. That's fine. Because she is very popular as well. So easy to

0: with May. It is around here because May is a big year or a big month for us here. Okay, well, welcome to the show, Smiley Morning Show. Going to get your news on in just a couple of seconds. Also, when we get to Sucky Sports Report, I'm going to invite Hoosiers to call in and do the goal challenge, goal called challenge.
1: Okay.
0: We're looking for somebody that can do goal. I think I just won.
1: You did win.
0: I feel like I held that for
2: you. Can have the tickets.
0: I'll just take them. Never mind.
2: You
0: we're
2: just
0: not doing
2: go to the PBR party deck on your own.
0: They got a PBR deck. That's
2: Show
0: what
2: off.
0: It's called at the Indy 11, and we'll get you tickets to sit there and watch one of your favorite matches.
1: Nice.
0: You decide the date.
2: Your most
0: on
2: favorite
0: that.
2: Match.
0: Yeah, I mean, what maybe a team that you want to watch play.
2: Yeah,
0: but against the best team, Indy 11, of course.
1: Right.
0: Does that make sense?
1: Uh-huh. Sure.
2: Yeah, Carolina Cat Lungs.
0: Yeah, I've never heard of that team.
2: Yeah, you haven't heard of any of these teams, but you can pick your favorite one.
0: So that's coming up here in your Sucky Sports Report on the way in just a moment, and we'll make it a challenge this time instead of just one person, caller nine.
1: Ooh, okay, who does it better?
0: I'm going to take a bunch of calls, and we're going to listen to your goals, your goal call.
2: And then, your personal goals in life.
0: And then someone, our favorite.
2: I like the idea of them listing off three goals they have in life and then shouting goal.
0: Okay. Yeah.
1: That is very funny.
0: Okay, we'll try that. I want to be rich. I want to be successful.
1: What'd you say?
2: I want to learn how to be more vulnerable and emotionally connect with my children.
0: Here now is Tony.
2: I want to quit smoking.
0: With traffic.
1: We have an accident in the Broad Ripple area. East Kessler Boulevard, East Drive, just east. That's a lot of east.
0: There's a lot of east going on there.
3: How east is it?
1: Westfield Boulevard.
0: Westfield Boulevard. So how do you feel about exfoliation?
1: Oh, I'm a big fan of it. Love to exfoliate.
0: Okay. Well, if you're still using a loofah, they're saying do not. I do. I have one of the ones you get from Target or whatever.
1: Yes. Uh-huh.
0: It's a plastic one.
1: Yes.
0: Now, dermatologists say washing with your hands is the safest and most effective way to clean your body. Your hands are less likely to irritate the skin, and unlike loofahs, they don't sit around collecting bacteria between showers.
1: Which is fine, but I feel like it's hard to find an alternative when you want to actually scrub.
0: Right.
1: My hands are
3: but
1: not going to exfoliate
3: saying
1: me.
3: You're not supposed to scrub. But sometimes
0: I
3: want to
0: scrub that skin.
1: The dermatologist.
0: Like you scrub the skin off, it brings a new fresh layer.
3: Yeah, but sometimes
0: what they say?
3: Sometimes you can overdo it, and then you break your skin barrier.
1: Okay. Well, some of us have to get waxes and need to exfoliate areas before we do that.
3: But I got one of those African net sponges that I learned about on TikTok. Those you can put in the washing machine.
0: Do they come from Africa?
3: I think so.
0: That's cool.
1: Yeah. My problem with the African net sponges is they're so long. It's just like this very long piece of like mesh netting.
3: It's like a loofah that is not
1: unraveled.
3: Pushed together. Yeah.
0: It's like pantyhose.
3: One. No, harder. Plastickier.
1: Okay. Yes. Like a loofah material, but long.
0: Yeah, I get
1: but
0: okay.
1: Tony and I were arguing off the air because she seems to be handling it just fine. And I tried my very best. And I was like, I don't know how to do this.
0: Yeah.
1: If it's not in a ball, if I have to hold it in a ball, then I'm not doing it.
3: You just hold it in a ball.
1: One time I tried wrapping it around my hand. That didn't really work.
0: My loofah sponges, I don't replace them until they're super big now. They're kind of unraveled a little bit.
1: Oh, they start to get fluff.
3: They say once a month.
0: Oh, no. I've had years. Just kidding.
3: Once
0: but they do get used often, and then they kind of get bigger.
3: Yes, yeah.
0: You know, they start
1: unravel.
0: Off a little tight.
1: Uh-huh.
0: Right, a tight little loofah thing.
3: Anyway, don't we all?
0: That's been loofah talk. I was saying something about a washcloth. My dad uses a washcloth.
1: We used to as kids.
3: I use a washcloth for my face.
0: Okay. Washcloths get a little more love from dermatologists, but they still come with a warning. They can provide gentle exfoliation by removing dead skin cells, but using them every day may damage your skin's protective barrier.
1: Sorry. The Oregon Trail used to exist in caves. How delicate is our skin really? You know what I'm saying? Yeah. If a washcloth is going to ruin it, I don't know.
0: Okay, get ready for the sunshine. We've got sun out there. We'll get to 77 today. Right now it's 59 degrees. Here's what's going on. Julia Moffitt with the news. Story one.
4: Happening today, the suspect in a deadly hit and run last month is expected to make his first appearance in court. Jalen Donahue is charged with leaving the scene of an accident resulting in death and reckless homicide. According court documents reveal security video showed the suspect's Cadillac swerve around a Jeep, speeding, and hit a 50-year-old Ann Torres who was walking on the road on May 10th. Police say they didn't find her body until almost 24 hours later. His initial appearance is set for 9 o'clock this morning.
0: Number two.
4: And happening today, community members in despair over a property. That's because they say they aren't getting any answers or action for getting the dilapidated building torn down or repaired. It's on the east side near 16th and Ritter. There are broken windows, boarded up entrances, holes, overgrown weeds. And people think it's just not great for the community. And they say they're hoping the city can do something about it. Now, the owner does have 90 days to bring that building into compliance. And city leaders say they have tried multiple times to even get in contact with that owner and have been unsuccessful.
0: Number three.
5: Well, it's a story it seems people just cannot get enough of. The fandom for a potential Buc-ee's in Greenwood. A first step, a vote is set for July.
6: And while this may not be a sure thing just yet, the Buc-ee's buzz is only growing. This is the Beaver Face. It's one of the biggest brands in the country right now, whether it's the blemish-free bathrooms, the swag, or even the Beaver Nuggets. It is a stop on everyone's list.
5: And now plans call for the first Buc-ee's here in Indiana at 85.
0: You got to be bucking crazy. There's going to be a Buc-ee's in Indy.
1: Buc-ee's thing is getting out of control.
5: $85 million project at the southeast corner of Worthsville Road and I-65. City leaders expect it would draw about 1 million people to Greenwood every year.
7: We had suspicions just from rumors we'd heard.
0: This is the mayor down there in Greenwood. He didn't even know. It was like, they gave him little clues.
7: But we didn't know for sure, yeah. Something big's coming. It's popular. It's well-known in the South.
0: Something, we're going to bring something to you. We don't know, can't tell exactly what it is.
7: You know, there were hints dropped. They didn't say brisket, but... Had they said brisket, we would have known for sure.
8: I have the picture of the sunset that I look at.
0: This is a woman that's a little disgruntled.
1: Yes.
0: Okay.
8: Every night. And now there's going to be a big beaver eclipse taking that over.
0: This woman sees her sunset every night.
1: Yes.
0: And now you're going to see
1: a beaver eclipse. There's a lot of people that would spend a lot of money to see a beaver eclipse every night.
0: Beaver eclipse.
1: I do feel bad for her, though. Yeah. Like if you had a beautiful view and somebody built a thing there.
0: Greenwood, you're out in the country there, you know, living it up. But man, money talks. A million people is what he said?
1: Yeah.
0: Their exit's going to be like a roundabout, and there'll be one, there'll be a roundabout there.
1: Oh, that's
0: and then
1: be
0: there'll
1: madness.
0: Be also one lane that gets off right there that will be just for the Buc-ee's.
1: That's how crazy this is.
0: And you go, I drive by like in Gatlinburg or Port Pigeon Forge or whatever that is, and I look there and just, there's going to be 120 gas pumps at this Buc-ee's.
1: Oh,
0: I mean, that's and there's
1: 120
0: gas pumps.
1: That's crazy.
0: For people to get gas. And then
1: it has its own exit.
0: I think they said 80 square foot, maybe 70,000. 70,000 square feet of space. This building
1: is
0: huge.
1: Nuts.
0: Yeah.
1: It's so much.
0: I mean, gas stations are so awesome now.
1: Okay, and they're like gas stations.
0: Look at
1: still,
0: how Wawa gets promoted. I mean, I still haven't been in a Wawa. I don't have enough time to get gas. I hate getting gas.
1: I know.
0: I go, if I have to go inside, it's like, sorry, you have to go inside to pay. Oh. I never mind.
1: Yeah.
0: Same. I keep on going. So that's how kind of I feel about
1: because
0: gas stations.
1: I also don't know how to do like the pay ahead where I go like, well, I want to fill it up. But I don't know how much that's going to cost.
0: Oh, I do that all the time.
1: So how do I pay you now when I want the whole tank?
0: If I go to a truck stop to fill up the camper, I go in there and say like $700.
1: It costs
0: diesel.
1: $700?
0: Uh-huh. With the gas prices now.
1: Oh, my God.
0: And my
1: God.
0: Tank. Yeah. Yeah.
1: Yikes.
0: So when I go on a trip.
1: One tank?
0: It could be more
1: go?
0: Than that.
1: Like, are depends you filling up every weekend, typically?
0: I mean, it could be. It depends how far I go. If I go, like, Chicago, then probably not. But, yeah. Isn't that crazy?
1: That is nuts.
0: It's like a car payment.
1: Yeah.
0: It's a house payment.
1: Yeah. I know. That's
0: but
1: way
0: anyway,
1: more. That's two car payments.
0: So I do know how to. I go in there because some of them, like Pilot, I can do it with my app, and I can pay there, and I never have to go inside. I love that. Mm. But at other ones, you have to go inside and prepay.
1: Ugh.
0: And then you're just like, and I'm always concerned, like, okay, $700.
1: Well, especially if it's $700, like, I can see why they make you prepay.
0: Yeah. Oh, yeah. Okay, it's time, ladies and gentlemen. It's time for the Smiley Morning Show Goal Call Challenge. I'm looking for a few people this time. Give me like five people.
1: Okay.
0: I'm talking to our intern. Intern Mesa. Yes. And I get like four or five people that want to do the Goal Call Challenge. But make them come up with three life goals before they do their goal.
1: Yeah.
0: So, I mean, in other words, they're like, okay, I want to, learn to play the piano, yes, and I want to be successful or whatever it is. And then goal! And if we like your goals,
1: yeah,
0: you will win.
1: I love it.
0: How about that? This will be fun.
1: This hilarious. Will be fun.
0: A little twist on this.
2: And nice twist.
0: The prize is to go to an Indy 11 match, and you'll sit in the PBR deck. Okay. Now, other things going on. I'll start with Indy 11. They're going to play the Charleston Battery, not this weekend, but next, July 4th weekend of the mic. The Fever did beat the Phoenix Mercury last night. We're going to play them again tomorrow at Cambridge Fieldhouse. So, I've been noticing they do that a lot. So, if we're away or they're here in town, we'll just two in a row. You know,
1: yeah,
0: what I mean? We'll put a day in between. Yeah, I mean, instead of traveling.
2: That's really efficient to get your games in. Yeah. I like that.
0: Yeah.
2: Cheaper.
0: Uh-huh. The Indians begin a series with the Scranton Wilkes-Barre Rail Riders. That'll be tonight at Victory Field. It is Bark in the Park night. And also, they're doing Dollar Menu night tonight. That's exciting, isn't it, kids?
1: Oh, very.
2: I love a $1 menu.
0: Yeah. $1 menu.
2: I'll take it.
0: $1.
2: I mean, if you get a five, you get five things.
0: What would you get?
2: Me?
0: Yeah.
2: Five hot dogs right in a row.
0: Oh, yeah.
1: Wow. Hot dogs. Would you eat them end to end?
2: I would.
0: Would you say that's a meal or a snack?
2: Me? That would just be one little snack.
1: Five hot dogs?
2: I'd go into the seventh inning stretch, take another $5 bill. Get Cracker Jacks.
0: Let's go again. Cracker Jacks. Argentina beat Australia yesterday, 2-0. Lionel Messi, best player in the world, by the way, broke a world record by becoming the player who has scored the most career goals in the World Cup. He scored 5 in the tournament so far, but he's 18 overall.
1: Wow.
0: I do have the call.
2: He scored all of Argentina's goals. It's crazy.
0: What?
2: Yeah, so far.
0: Are you kidding me?
1: I would like to hear it, though.
0: Okay, I do have a little clip of the call, and, you know, it's exciting to hear that stuff. I love World Cup.
9: Pull back here. Let's see. Run. Messi! History in Dallas. Lionel Messi scores the goal to make him the World Cup's all-time leading scorer. Wonderful moment. That's how you score a World Cup record-setting goal. Not from the penalty spot. No. That is typical Messi. Magnificent. And he now has more goals than Miroslav Klose and more goals than any other player to play in a World Cup finals tournament.
0: Oh, how about that?
1: That's insane.
2: At 17, whatever, he hadn't beaten Marta yet, who is actually the World Cup in general all-time scorer.
0: Okay.
2: A woman from Brazil.
0: Okay.
1: Ooh.
2: Yeah, so Marta from Brazil actually was the all-time World Cup scorer. And then he got his 18th goal in the same game, so then he took her out. Finally, men are on top again.
0: Yeah, finally. Marta sounds like the when you go to Atlanta, you use the Marta to get to, from the airport.
2: The same thing. Same name.
0: Was he named after the Marta?
2: Hey, maybe listen, I would ride the Marta in Atlanta if I had the chance.
0: Okay, all right.
2: Men, back on top.
0: The World Cup, full swing. U.S. men play, Thursday night, 10 o'clock? They're playing Turkey.
2: In a game they don't have to, that it doesn't matter.
0: It doesn't matter.
2: They're already on to the knockout round.
0: My wife wouldn't believe me. Producer Will told me this morning on the show. He knows soccer stuff. Yeah. He's the soccer guy.
1: Yeah.
0: He's like, no. Say, ask ChatGPT to verify.
1: Oh.
0: And other than the something, if you have feelings for the other team, that would be the only thing to be
1: if
0: concerned
1: you have
0: about.
1: Feelings?
2: Yeah, you want Turkey to, you know, achieve something. go away with some dignity.
0: I mean, does it count?
1: Turkey has taken all of our money in medical stuff, so they're probably doing just fine. Hair transplant.
0: Down
1: hair
0: with
1: transplant,
0: Turkey.
1: Hair transplant.
0: Okay. All right. We're doing our little goal call challenge that we invite you to call in and give us your best goal. And I'll take a few people that want to compete, not just one person. So if you want to call into the show, 317-228-1099. You're going to do your goal, but also before that, you're going to give us your three lifelong goals.
1: Yeah.
2: How about that? You got to be sincere.
0: Sincere.
2: They have to be sincere goals.
0: Okay.
1: Yeah. Don't say I want to win $1 million.
0: Okay. All right. Fine. Lexi, serious about the goals. Okay. Lexi, let's hear your three goals.
10: All right, I'd say my three last goals are to finish school.
0: Okay.
10: Learn more Spanish for my husband so I can eavesdrop on conversations.
0: There we go.
10: And then buy a house, my forever house, so my my twins can grow in it.
0: Okay. Nice, I like that. Okay.
10: Yeah.
0: All right, that sounds good enough. Are you guys ready for her goals?
1: I'm ready.
0: Okay.
2: And those are her
0: goals. Oh, sorry. Those are her
2: good. These
0: digital phones clip a little bit.
1: I know, they ruin our fun.
0: You got to back off, maybe back off the phone a little bit. That was really
1: that
0: good.
1: That was great, though.
0: You're our favorite so far, but we got to take more calls, you understand. Phone number is 317-228-1099. And I like the way we wrap it up. Those are your, and then they go, goals! Okay, got it. All right, here is contestant number two. Maybe we'll do three of these. Phone number is 317-228-1099. Steven is next. First, okay, like that.
2: All right, Steven. Bye, Steven.
0: No, Steven, I need you to hear your goals
2: you
0: in life
2: You need three
0: first.
2: Sincere life goals.
10: Goalpost.
0: All right.
2: Steven, I like your hilariousness. Thanks for calling in, man. Thanks for calling in. You're doing great.
0: Okay, congratulations. We're going to make Lexi the winner then.
1: Yay!
0: Unless somebody wants to compete. Woo! Maybe everybody thinks...
1: She did the work. She competed.
0: She did compete.
1: You can't take that from her.
0: Congratulations. Wanted to make you a winner. You've got a couple of tickets. You're going to be in the PBR section at the Indy 11 Woo! Matchup. Of your choice. And this is down at the, what do they call that? The Carroll Stadium or the Mic? What do they call the Mic? Oh, because
1: Michael Carroll
2: Brady Stadium.
1: No, I don't think that's the full name.
2: Mike and Carroll Brady Stadium.
0: Oh, here's another one. Smiley Morning Show, did you want to do the goal challenge? Oh, never mind. They hung up. Oh,
2: gosh darn it.
0: Smiley Morning Show, you want to do the goal challenge?
11: Yeah, I'd like to compete right now.
0: Want
11: to
0: try one?
2: Yeah,
0: one
2: let's
0: more.
2: Do
0: maybe,
2: it.
0: I mean, we'll give away four tickets.
2: Is there
0: to
2: enough
0: PBR.
2: Room on the PBR party deck?
0: We have plenty of room. Plenty of room.
2: That deck is huge.
0: It's a huge deck. Okay, we'll give this guy a shot. First, give us your lifelong goals. Sincere.
2: Mm-hmm.
11: Hello.
0: What's your name?
2: Hi.
11: I'm Dave. Sorry,
0: Dave.
11: I didn't know I was on air.
0: For fun, give me three of your lifelong goals before you do the goal.
11: I'd like to put my mark on the world.
0: Okay. Ooh. What would that be?
11: I'd like to somehow one day become rich. So that's a goal.
2: Without working for it. I'd like to put my mark on the world, then become rich.
11: Yes.
2: And then I'd like to wish for more wishes.
0: Oh, yeah, can't do that.
2: Oh, okay.
0: What's the rule in Fight Club?
2: You can't make the genie punch you?
0: Okay. All right. You guys ready for us, Cole? Or cool. Goal call.
1: Yeah.
0: Cool
1: goals.
0: Okay, anytime you're ready, let's hear your

0: pretty long.
1: Excellent.
2: Unbelievable. You
1: that
2: just
1: went
2: your
1: longer
2: mark.
1: Than Nikki expected.
0: Which is always how I prefer it.
2: Hold the line. We'll get you a couple of tickets, too, to get in that party PBR deck. By the way, PBR is when you're sitting on that deck. $3 a pop. Easy peasy. You're going to be having so much fun.
0: Woo!
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11: A Better Life with Dr. Sanjay Gupta.
12: Osteoporosis affects millions of people in the United States and around the world. It's a disease that basically causes someone's bones to become weak, brittle, and porous, which can increase their risk of fractures. Now, the good news here is there are things you can do other than, or in addition to, taking medications to prevent fractures before it's too late. One is to up your intake of calcium and vitamin D. You also want to eat more protein. One functional medicine dietitian told us that that helps build muscle, and if you're building muscle strength, then you are also building bone strength. You want to be mindful of your workouts. The best ways to build bone density, one therapist told us, are going to be resistance exercises like lifting weights, and also exercises that make your bones take a bit of an impact, such as jumping or even running, just loading the bones a little bit more. I'm Dr. Sanjay Gupta, helping you live a better life.
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3: As my first decision of the day, I will go back to sleep.
2: Are you feeling freaked out? Keep your cool by just taking 5 deep breaths. It's just that easy. Studies have found that it actually helps you become more present when negative emotions bubble up and calms you down.
4: The world can be cruel and depraved, and we're struggling under its weight. Just remember you aren't alone when you think life's a drag. You can breathe in a bag.
2: Notice when there's a whole blanket of snow on the ground, everything seems quieter. Well, researchers have found that snow absorbs up to 60% of sound, so that feeling of serenity and calm you feel in a snowy environment, it's totally real.
5: But first, let's check the death count from the killer storm bearing down on us like a shotgun full of snow.
6: Well, Kent, as of now, the death count is zero, but it is ready to shoot right up.
5: Oh my God. Damn you, snow!
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7: And we had some like tornadoes roll through south, southwest, Evansville area, tornadoes, and it made made the headlines and nationally on NBC.
8: Cars underwater.
9: The deadly stretch of storms lighting up the sky and spawning massive tornadoes. In Indiana, calls flooded Evansville police and fire overnight, where storefronts were peeled off and neighborhoods clobbered.
10: Oh my God.
7: Oh my God. Wow.
10: Oh
7: yeah.
10: My God.
7: Oh my God. Yeah, I didn't realize it was that bad down there.
10: I know. It's crazy.
7: It's 8:31. Smiley Morning Show is on the air. I do want to say happy birthday to Tony. Tony's birthday technically was Sunday.
10: Yes.
7: Sunday. Yeah. Uh-oh. Oh,

0: Tony, 30. Oh.
1: Mm-hmm. Something like
0: Go!
1: That.
0: Here comes producer Will. We just did our song, and now here comes a special gift. Oh, we can trouble lighting
1: hilarious.
0: It.
1: Hilarious. You guys are so funny.
0: Come on in. Intern Mesa with the cake. It's not really a cake. It's a plastic container you'd get from Kroger filled with blueberries.
1: You guys know me so well.
0: You'd rather have blueberries than a cake. Oh, I should be videoing this or something. Oh, well, we didn't. We were never prepared. We're never prepared.
2: The worst.
0: We don't have video. We don't have pictures. Yay.
1: This is fantastic.
0: I heard the other day you were off the air. I remember you saying something about how you had so many blueberries. You got sick. You made yourself sick.
1: you love this is a double one. Okay. So usually they're half
0: smaller.
1: This size.
0: Yep.
1: But I will get one of these baskets of blueberries. I will wash them and put them in a bowl. And then I'm like, I'm going to eat some and then I'll put them back in the fridge. And then I eat the entire bowl. And then I have a stomach ache.
0: Oh, no.
1: It's a lot of fiber.
3: Eat them.
0: Eat them. All.
3: Eat them.
0: Did you see those little plastic containers that hold fruit? Keep them.
1: No.
2: Keep it fresh.
0: I'm going to have to look. I'll find that.
1: Okay.
0: Yeah, it's a really cool.
3: Are you talking about Tupperware?
0: Yeah, but it's made. It's special.
2: It's
0: special for fruit. And it's got a little air pocket on the bottom.
2: Yes, air is important.
0: And it's kind of a mesh basket. It's really cool.
1: Yeah.
0: It'd be perfect for you.
1: Because
0: I put my strawberries and my grapes in there for the kids and keeps them in the refrigerator.
1: Well, and it's nice. My mother-in-law was the one who taught me, like, if you buy grapes, you have to wash them and pull them off the vine and then the kids will eat them. If you don't, they will not get eaten. And it is so true.
2: Yeah.
1: If I wash them and have them all ready, they'll take them out of the fridge and eat them. Me too. And if not, nobody touches them and they die.
0: Yeah. Ah, yeah.
2: No, thank you.
0: And I'll eat those things.

0: Wow, look
1: this
0: at that.
1: This is a special day.
2: Please.
1: This is very on brand with you guys doing this 2 days late.
2: Yeah. That's what I'm saying.
3: Everything's. This is the problem.
2: Nothing's organized.
3: I always struggle because we always have Tony's birthday pool party day. So my brain is like, pool party. We got to get everything ready for the pool party. And then the day at work comes around, I'm like, ah!
2: Yeah. I didn't realize it was this weekend.
1: Yeah.
2: I found out that last week, like at the end of the week. It's
1: right?
2: Oh, it's your birthday?
1: Oh, it's my birthday.
2: Happy birthday.
1: And this card says, life is all poops, except it doesn't say poops. Poops and giggles until someone giggles, then poops.
2: That must be Will. Okay.
1: Mm-hmm, mm-hmm. Uh-huh. No. That was the card.
0: That's the card.
3: That's the card.
2: Okay. Got it.
1: Will, let's see. Well, Nikki said, I love you so much. Number one favorite person, hands down. And she also said, I hate Dave and Will.
2: Oh, my God. Why would you do that?
3: Write what I'm thinking, and I shouldn't.
1: Yeah. Meza says, glowiest skin ever. Uh-huh. Stay being a badass.
2: Nice. That's our intern. Summer intern, Meza.
1: Yes. Smiley says, love you. Happy birthday. And Will.
2: What do you say?
1: Your breasts.
2: Oh, gosh.
1: And he says the V word. I can't say. Are holding up nicely for a woman of your era. Congrats on becoming 1 year older. Don't give. Oh, I can't say the rest of it.
2: Happy birthday, Tony. Happy birthday! Yay, Smiley Morning Show, 99.5.

0: 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Well, it's Dave week here on the Smiley Morning Show. Dave, as in Dave Matthews Band. No, coming up here in about 20 minutes or so. Dave Matthews joins us in studio. I know.
1: You're like, what?
0: Could it be really Dave Matthews?
2: I don't know how he makes the time for us every year.
1: He's stinking up the green room.
0: Oh, no. He's getting into the
1: real green room.
0: Dave Matthews in concert Friday and Saturday night. You know I'm a big fan. I'll be out there camping. Come find me.
1: Do you
0: say
1: become
0: hi.
1: Intoxicated on anything out there while you...
0: Oh, yeah.
1: Yeah?
0: Everything. Acid. Cocaine.
1: Mushrooms.
0: Adderall.
1: Adderall.
0: No.
1: Quaaludes.
0: Just
1: meth.
0: Very expensive beer.

0: beers. They at Ruoff, they only sell it in like a 45-ounce can. You know what I mean?
1: And it's 30. Except there's a secret place.
0: Tell me more.
1: There's a secret
0: Tell
1: place
0: me
1: that
0: more.
1: My friend told me about.
0: Okay, okay.
1: You're originally your friend, now my friend.
2: You're not very good at secrets.
3: Are you going to blow up the secret spot?
0: I need to know.
1: I'll tell you off the air.
0: Oh, come on, man.
2: Now you have to tell everybody.
0: So there's a place where you get smaller beers?
1: Yes,
0: that are cheaper?
1: Less expensive.
3: Whoa.
0: It would still be the same.
1: It's like the secret menu.
0: But it's still probably overpriced. Still expensive. At least they colder.
1: It's not bad. Okay. And you can finish them quickly because they're normal 12-ounce cans.
0: Are you talking about shoving fireball shots down your pants and going through security?
1: Well,
3: don't tell people to do
1: everybody
3: that.
1: Everybody does that.
3: No, they don't.
1: Everybody does that. That's why you wear pants that look like your skin underneath your pants so you can put the fireball.
0: Or you can wear hammer pants.
1: Yeah.
0: MC Hammer pants?
1: Yeah.
0: It's like, why is your crotch jiggling?
1: They're not worried about booze. They're worried about drugs.
0: Anyway, the show's
1: the
0: Friday and Saturday, and what do you
1: want? You take the wine bladders out.
3: Stop telling people to do that.
0: He's not. He's just.
1: I'm saying people used to do that.
0: Yeah, people used to do
1: that. And still do that, and I did that.
0: We've got free tickets to give away coming up here just after 9 o'clock. Make sure you're around your radio. And now TikTok Tony here on the Smiley Morning Show. Very interesting, very hilarious TikToks. This is what Tony does. She goes through her phone, searches for TikToks to share with us. We're ready. That's TikTok Tony.
2: Okay, so do you or any of your friends do the Instagram photo dump?
0: I don't even know what that is.
2: Oh, okay, so I was worried. So a lot of people don't, like, we post all the time, right?
3: Yes.
2: There's a lot of people who will go, okay, for the month of June, here's all the things that I did. So
3: they
2: do one Instagram post, and it's just a photo dump of, like, here are the cool,
3: like
2: the highlights
3: strategy.
2: Of my month.
0: Okay.
2: Okay.
0: Okay. Got it.
1: Except we're living a whole month's worth of life every single day.
0: Yeah.
1: Average people only have to take a month to get as much excitement as we do.
2: Yes.
0: Roll it. Okay.
4: There's no better feeling than your friend putting you in their photo dump. My friend Liam just posted his monthly recap. I'm in that four times. Three photos, one video. Cameras, please. Oh, the flashing. I can't. Do you like me? Do you like me? You like spending time with me? You put me on main for everybody to see? Oh my God, I love you.
0: That's hilarious.
2: So cute.
1: Four videos, one.
0: That's great. Yeah. I didn't know that was a thing, a photo dump.
2: Yeah.
0: Yeah, I just do it as things happen.
2: As it happens.
0: In real time.
2: There are a lot of people who do the photo dump, which makes sense.
0: But I like to know, you know, I saw that picture of you today.
2: Yeah.
0: You know, instead of like, oh, last month you were in Aruba.
2: Right.
0: You know?
2: Right.
0: I like the real time.
2: I get it.
3: There's a part of me, though, that like I find frustrating, right? It's like, I don't want to sit on my phone for 20 minutes working on a post, like hashtags.
0: Yeah, I know. Yeah, sometimes I feel like I'm doing that at an event or something. It's like, even at Zubilation.
2: Oh,
1: yeah. One of my friends was doing that at Zubilation. Yeah, I'm like, get off that phone.
0: I know. I want to live in the moment here, but I know I need to post some stuff.
2: But our job at Zubilation is to post things. This
0: is true. We were the judges.
1: Oh, boy.
0: Oh, boy.
1: I did not realize.
0: Oh boy, you're not. Well, guess who's not getting invited back?
3: This was your first time.
1: I know.
3: And you didn't do the job?
1: Well, I don't know.
3: Oh my God.
1: I was in everybody else's photo dumps. I was in my friend's photo dump who dumped photos. I was in your photo dump. How many times do we need to tell me that I ate a muscle?
2: Okay. If you're looking for a good way to get revenge on your significant other, this woman has an idea.
5: My boyfriend irritated me today, so as punishment, I got an ice cap from Tim Hortons. Large. I am very lactose intolerant.
0: I'm sorry, it was
2: what
0: not
2: did
0: following
2: she get?
0: An
2: she
0: ice
2: got
0: cap?
2: An ice cap from Tim Hortons, and she's lactose.
3: An ice
2: lactose,
3: cream?
2: Ice cappuccino.
0: Okay. Yeah, I've never heard of that, and I don't know Tim Hortons very
1: well. What is the problem?
2: So if you're lactose intolerant and you drink a giant iced cappuccino,
0: you're gonna get sick.
3: Yeah. Is it that much lactose?
2: Yes.
1: I didn't realize that cappuccinos had that much lactose.
3: Same.
2: Too. Mm.
1: They have cream in them?
3: Oh, they have whipped cream on top at the Tim Hortons, too.
2: Yeah. This woman has some thoughts on dad bods.
6: I don't know who needs to hear this, but if you have a dad bod, but you don't take care of your kids, you're really just a fat
0: Pretty good.
2: It's true.
1: Oh my God. Also, you're probably just a bad bitch.
2: I am not a runner, but this is really good motivation for running.
7: Sean P. Diddy Combs ran the marathon in 4 hours and 15 minutes. That means if you run any slower than a 9:43 per minute per mile pace, Diddy can catch you. So you thought you was gonna skip this run? No, you ain't. Because you don't want baby oil from your eyebrows to your ankles. So the next time you think about skipping a run, skipping a workout, remember this. Diddy can catch you.
0: Run, everybody.
3: That's good to know.
2: And then this guy got himself into a peculiar parenting situation.
8: I pay my kids 25 cents for every dog poop they pick up in our backyard. I've been doing it for years. Keeps the yard clean, gives them a little bit of spending money. The problem is I've created a micro economy where all labor or the cost of things is compared to dog poops. We'll be walking through the grocery store and my kids will be like, Dad, how many poops is this bag of chips? Dad, this chocolate bar, that's 6 dog poops. We're at a restaurant. My son's looking at the menu. He's like, Dad, these ribs, that's a lot of poop. It's affecting me. I was at Costco the other day buying groceries, and I thought, this isn't worth 1,600 poops. My son heard somebody say, kids nowadays don't know the value of a dollar. He's like, I know. 4 turds. 4 turds to a dollar. They ask me, how many turds do you make an hour, Dad? How many turds do you get paid? None.

0: TikTok Tony. Thank you very much. TikTok Tony. Indianapolis weather. Some sunshine today and a high of 77. Starting out a little chillier. 60 degrees right now in Indy.
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18: You know, summer is a great time to re-examine how much time your kids are spending on social media, along with what they are seeing and who they are engaging with. Ask them how the posts in their feed make them feel. These apps are built to be addictive, so kids, all of us in fact, will keep coming back for more, even when we are made to feel worse. It's bizarre. You might need to help your son or daughter reset their algorithm by unfollowing certain accounts and following or interacting with more positive ones. They might need suggestions of other healthier things to do, or to see you leading the way by example and putting your own phone away. In the run-up to bedtime, everyone's phone should go away, no questions asked. And if you need some help, sort of, I guess, resetting expectations, try engaging parents of your kids' friends for a more coordinated effort. I'm Dr. Sanjay Gupta, helping you live a better life.
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15: 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It's the first week of summer, ladies and gentlemen.
16: A gal in a bikini holding a belt sandwich.
15: And we are so excited about this. Thank you, Hudsonville.

0: So tomorrow, yeah, it's actually not a truck anymore. We just have the ZPL van. But yeah. Hudsonville will be following along with us and giving out ice cream, too. So there's just tons of ice cream.
1: Yeah, they come all the way from Michigan and bring all the ice cream.
0: It's your hometown,
1: yeah, it's
0: Hudsonville.
1: My hometown, absolutely.
0: So last couple of years we've done this, and this time we're heading north from the station. I'll try to come up with some stops and put some, or you can suggest some places if you want to call in. But instead of going downtown, this time we're going to go north, maybe 69 north from the station. So we're in Binford right now.
1: Okay.
0: Maybe 69 north. Get off some of those locations along the way. And maybe some business offices.
1: Oh, that would be kind of fun to break into businesses.
0: Yeah, so let us know if you'd like us to stop by and say hi and give you some ice cream. And this will be tomorrow. And it is the first full week of summer in Indianapolis.
2: That's nice.
0: It's going to be sunny today, too.
2: It's
0: 77
2: very sunny.
0: Will be your high tomorrow. Sunny day as well. High of about 78. 60 degrees right now, 99.5 ZPL.

0: There you go, Ella Langley here on 99.5 ZPL. Smiley Morning Show is on the air. It is Dave Week here at the Smiley Morning Show. That's right. We're talking about Dave Matthews and Dave Matthews Band in town Friday and Saturday up at Ruoff Music Center. Don't you wanna make it stay? So if you love Dave, like we do, you better love Dave. I don't know. I didn't ask you guys personally.
1: That was personally my very first adult, like, grown-up concert.
0: Really?
1: Yeah. Neil Diamond, I wasn't counting.
0: Okay. So, yeah,
1: but
0: you can't count that
1: one. My sister took me for my birthday when I was 14.
0: We have tickets to give away. We actually have Dave Matthews joining us next.
1: I love this.
2: He's in the green room right now.
0: He's in the green
2: prepared.
0: Room. Getting prepared in the green room.
2: I'm very prepared.
1: Yeah, we had to disable the smoke detectors.
0: Prepared. You're going to call in if you want to win the tickets for the show. I can't remember what show this is. Probably on the sheet, but Friday or Saturday night. We'll let you know.
3: It's usually Friday.
0: If you want to go, we play Crash or Billy's. The way this works is Dave will tell either a real statement about the band or him or a fake one. It's a fact or bullcrap, basically.
1: Mm-hmm.
0: But it was Crash or Billy's. Which one is, do you remember, Producer Will, the Crash, is that the real
2: crash
0: one?
2: Crash is true.
0: Okay,
2: Crash and is Billy's true. Is false.
0: Okay, thank
1: Billy's
0: you.
1: Bad.
2: But I think Dave Matthews will expand on that.
1: He does like to do
2: in
1: that,
2: a very
1: yeah.
2: detailed way.
0: Okay.
2: Before we start.
0: And then, so there's five of these, and then if you get three out of the five right, then
2: yeah.
0: you win. Okay.
2: That's the
0: way
2: usually
0: this works.
2: The format.
0: We have a certain way we do things here on the show. Three out of the
2: there
0: five
2: are
0: right.
2: Rules.
0: There are rules. Drink too much. So I'm going to open up the lines now. We're looking for somebody fun.
2: Yeah.
0: Don't ruin our game.
2: Sucks.
0: Don't suck. Have fun with us. Phone number is 317-228-1099.
2: Unless you hilariously suck.
0: 1099. 317-228-1099. Any traffic problems, Tony?
3: Oh.
0: Check your maps and charts. It's sunny out there right now. We'll get up to 77. First week of summer. Loving it.
3: I do have a couple things. We've got an accident on the southeast side, Raymond Street at Keystone Avenue. Then on the west side, Washington Street, just east of Lyndhurst Drive, there's an accident. Then on the northeast side, Allisonville Road near 86th Street, there is an accident.
0: Okay.

0: Time for the top three things you need to know. Julie Moffitt is here. Story number one.
1: Vice President J.D. Vance is back in the U.S. after peace talks with Iran in Switzerland. The vice president said they set a good foundation for a long-term peace deal. But now Secretary of State Marco Rubio is headed overseas to pitch the Gulf allies, including the UAE, Kuwait, and Bahrain. All three have been frequent targets of Iranian attacks since this conflict began.
0: Number two.
1: And new information this morning about notes in the Nancy Guthrie investigation. The second note sent to media outlets after her disappearance indicated she had died. The note did not include an apology or any request for payment. It was sent days after media outlets received an alleged ransom note saying that Nancy was safe and demanding cryptocurrency in exchange for her release.
0: Number three.
2: Well, it's a story it seems people just cannot get enough of. The fandom for a potential Buc-ee's in Greenwood. A first step, a vote, is set for July.
3: And while this may not be a sure thing just yet, the Buc-ee's buzz is only growing. This is the Beaver Face. It's one of the biggest brands in the country right now. Whether it's the blemish-free bathrooms, the swag, or even the beaver nuggets, it is a stop on everyone's list.
2: And now plans call for the first Buc-ee's here in Indiana, an $85 million project at the southeast corner of Worthsville Road and I-65. City leaders expect it would draw about 1 million people to Greenwood every year.
4: We had suspicions just from rumors we'd heard, but we didn't know for sure. Yeah, something big's coming. It's popular. It's well known in the South. You know, there were hints dropped. They didn't say brisket, but had they said brisket, we would have known for sure.
5: I have the picture of the sunset that I look at every night, and now there's going to be a big beaver eclipse taking that over.
6: Wow, that's it. Wait, really punctuate a beaver.
0: A beaver.
6: Big beaver.
0: It's going to be blocking my sunset. I love that.
7: The silhouette of the beaver.
0: The silhouette. Where am I?
7: Enters my vision.
0: I need to get my beaver nuggets.
7: The evening set.
0: Time for the sports. Here's what's going on.
8: All right.
0: You got the Fever. They played last night. They beat the Phoenix Mercury. You're going to play the Phoenix Mercury once again tomorrow at Gainbridge Fieldhouse.
6: Hey, just stay here. We'll do it again.
8: Yeah.
0: Let's talk baseball, shall we? Indy 11 played the Charleston Battery.
6: That's soccer.
0: Sorry, that's coming up in a couple of weeks at the mic.
6: The Indianapolis Native Americans are our
0: Indians
6: baseball team.
0: Begin a series with the Scranton Wilkes-Barre Rail Riders. That'll be tonight at Victory Field. It is Bark at the Park night, so you can bring your dogs if you buy that ticket. And then also it's Dollar Menu night at the Vic. And let's see, soccer. World Cup is in full swing. U.S. men plays Turkey. That will be Thursday night, 10 p.m. By the way, Argentina beat Australia 2-0 yesterday. Lionel Messi, best player in the world.
6: Austria, sorry. It's okay.
0: Best player in the world.
6: Lionel Messi.
0: He's the best.
6: That's what I think.
0: Yeah.
6: The GOAT.
0: Broke a world record by becoming the player who has scored the most career goals in the World Cup.
6: Woo!
0: He has scored 15 goals in this tournament, but now has 18 World Cup goals of all time.
6: 5 goals in this tournament.
0: Wow.
6: 18 in this. 18 of all time.
0: How about that? Are you guys ready to bring in Dave Matthews?
8: Yeah.
0: Bring in Dave.
9: I'm not satisfied.
0: Bring in Dave.
9: Hello, everybody. It's me, Dave Matthews.
0: Just sit right there, Dave.
9: What's up, Dave? No problem. I'll just sit over here where I always sit.
0: Hope it's clean. Is it clean enough
9: for you? Two Dave's, double Dave's, D squared. It's happy for me to be back here.
0: We're excited about you.
9: Do not go in that green room.
0: Okay. Is that right?
9: Yeah.
0: Smoke.
8: Greener.
0: Smoke your mind.
9: You'll have to get a ride home.
0: Dave Matthews in concert Friday night, Saturday night at Ruoff Music Center.
9: It's Friday and Saturday?
0: Yes.
9: It's not Thursday and Friday?
0: No.
9: Okay.
0: Glad I told you.
9: Yeah, me too. I would have been up there. Man, ticket sales are low on Thursday.
0: We've got Greg on the line. He's calling us from Muncie. He wants to win some tickets to see you in concert, Dave. Everybody say hi to Greg.
8: Hi, Greg.
9: Greg.
0: Now, Greg.
10: Hi, Dave.
0: What is up?
10: Hi, Dave.
0: Are you talking to me or Dave Matthews?
10: Hey, both of you.
8: Oh, hello.
0: Hello. Hello. Hello.
9: Craig,
0: hello.
9: Nice to see you, Craig.
0: Now, how does this work exactly?
9: Well, I'm going to give you a fun fact about me. I'll read you a story about my life. And that's either going to be a crash which is an intense exactitude, a maximal genuine authenticity, an ultimate authenticity, or an uttermost accuracy.
0: Okay, so
9: that's a legitimacy or proper truthfulness. That's a crash.
0: It's a real statement about you or the band.
9: That's right. It's a maximal genuine authenticity.
0: That would be crash.
9: That's a crash into me.
0: Okay, and then what's the other one?
9: Billy's.
0: Okay, that would be...
9: Billy's is an extreme falsity, an uttermost ironicity, a primitive flanaciousness, an acute deception ocean, or an apocryphal fiction. That's what a Billy is. Does it all make sense to you?
0: Oh, it makes sense to me. Does it make sense to you, Greg?
9: And I'm tripping Billy's.
10: Yep.
0: Okay. All right. So there's five of these.
9: Because when you're Billy's, you're tripping.
0: All right. Well, let's learn. Are you guys ready to learn
8: ready
0: about
8: to learn.
0: Dave Matthews?
8: Oh, yes.
0: Okay. Ready when you are.
9: Hold on one. Baby. Okay, I'm ready. Here's your first one, Greg. All right, now, before anybody knew who we were, before the buses and the stadiums and the middle-aged dads spending $400 to sit in a lawn chair crying during crush, we were playing little clubs around Charlottesville, Virginia. One of those places was the Flood Zone. Now, I arrived one night under the powerful influence of a Tennessee lawn gnome piccolo, stuffed with enough Baptist broccoli crumbles to launch a canoe into low Earth orbit. That's right. And I recently finished a family-sized portion of Wizard Cabbage Souffle. I walked on stage, and we're trying out a brand new song. Brand new, fresh, still wet. And about 30 seconds in, I forget every single word.
0: No.
9: Gone. Evaporated.
0: Oh, no.
9: My lyrics apparently boarded a different bus. I love a vagina. So I just stood there smiling at a lighting fixture for what felt like six presidential administrations. And the boys continued playing around me. At one point, I think I introduced a fern. Hard to say when you absolutely catapulted on honeydew hippie troposphere, broad 6 feet celery zeppelin pilot entirely by bad decisions. Somehow people loved it. Somehow people liked the band going. Some of us didn't get fired. Is that a crash or Billy's?
0: Oh my gosh. Okay, do you think that's real or is that a fake story?
10: I say crash.
0: You say crash. That means...
9: True. That is a crash into me. Yay! It is true.
8: There you go.
9: Wow. I did forget a brand new song in the Flood Zone.
0: Oh, my God.
9: In Charlottesville.
0: You introduced a fern?
9: I might have. I didn't know. I literally stood on stage and watched.
0: Fern on bass.
9: Hello, Fern. Call him Mr. F. He's green. I'm about to smoke him.
0: Dave Matthews. Okay, Crash or Billy's. World famous Crash or Billy's
9: All
0: game.
9: All right, Greg, is this Crash or Billy's? Now, after one New Year's performance in New York, I became convinced that the piano on the stage and I had entered into a legally binding friendship. The belief emerged shortly after I had climbed aboard a triple-decker moon parsnip monorail, packed wall-to-wall with Cosmic Garden mulch nuggets, and 6 pounds of Aunt Bernice's forbidden yard trimmings. I was so elevated, my kneecaps had become theoretical. So I walk over to the piano and place my hand upon it. And the piano looks back at me. Not literally, but spiritually. You understand?
0: Sure.
9: I tell two stagehands that instrument wishes to see America. And before anybody could stop me, we're rolling this giant piano down Manhattan while I deliver a heartfelt speech about freedom, destiny, and the emotional needs of hardwood furniture. I'm completely blasted on Presbyterian space asparagus and orbiting Neptune inside a ceremonial cucumber blimp fueled by organic porch clippings.
0: Oh my God.
9: The crew finally asked me, what do I think I'm doing? And I said, we're taking Gordon to see the ocean. Gordon was the piano. Crash or Billy's.
0: Okay. Crash, real, Billy's. It's a fake story.
9: I took a piano I wanted on tour with me from New York.
10: I'm going to say Billy's.
0: Saying Billy's. That's fake. You say, is it fake?
9: That is a Billy's.
8: Yes, yes.
9: Not true. I never attempted to steal a piano.
0: That's hard to believe. Pushing a piano down through the city. Wow. Gordon wanted to see the ocean.
9: Well, he did. I did. I went to go see the ocean. Maybe I just hallucinated that after being gorked out on some mummy doobie things.
8: Gorked out.
0: Oh, my gosh. All right, Dave Matthews in concert. We got Greg trying to win Dave
9: Friday
0: tickets.
9: And Saturday.
0: Friday and Saturday.
9: I was getting ready to play a Thursday show.
0: Like, please do. We should might as well do three shows. Okay, here we go. Another one.
9: I don't think people would survive it.
0: I don't think so. Next one, Crash or Billy's.
9: All right, Greg, Crash or Billy's. Now, back in the 90s, we played the Grammys. Big deal, very fancy. Mm-hmm. Lots of celebrities. Lots of cameras.
0: And I'm sorry, lots of what?
9: Cameras. And I arrived operating at a level of consciousness usually reserved for decorative kites. I had recently enjoyed a robust helping of Methodist moon lettuce little doobies, followed by a full communion tray of intergalactic hedge clippings served from a decorative wheelbarrow. I was floating through the lavender tractor dimension on a paddle boat powered entirely by Farmer Ted's banjo arugula. I get dressed, or what I believed at the time was getting dressed, and I walk out to the Grammys. Performance starts. Everything's going great. Then I glance downward. One black shoe, one brown shoe. Two completely different shoes on my feet. Whoops. My feet had apparently entered separate witness protection programs. I started laughing because what else are you going to do? Stop the Grammys? Explain footwear to America? For the rest of the performance, I just accepted the fate and continued giggle singing through the entire show.
8: That's hilarious.
11: Wow.
8: That seems like it could be
11: true. I could see it.
8: What do you think, Greg?
10: Crash.
8: He says crash. Crash means it's real. Is it real?
9: That's a Billy's.
8: Oh. All right. Are you kidding? That sounded legit.
9: I was kidding you. Yeah. It was a Billy's.
8: Yeah.
9: I did accurately get myself dressed.
8: Oh, my gosh.
9: They know I'm so high, they just give me one pair of shoes for every show.
8: Yeah, that's probably smart.
9: They're like, let's not confuse it.
8: Okay, let's try again. Crash or Billy's, we have the great Dave in studio with us. Unbelievable. Wow.
9: All right. Here we go. Here's your next crash or Billy's, baby. And a crash into you. All right, now listen. This happened shortly after Big Whiskey came out.
8: Oh, okay.
9: We get invited to the White House. The White House. The actual White House, of home of presidents, state dinners, international diplomacy, and apparently one of the nicest kitchens I've ever seen. Now, before we arrived, I was absolutely reefed beyond human calibration on a Presbyterian turnip moon rocket. Stuffed stem to stern with porch arugula from Grandma Beach's recreational stash. I was cruising at 37,000 feet aboard a luxury dirigible made of doobies. Boom bladdy! Sipping from a ceremonial banjo cabbage chalice.
8: What the hell?
9: My eyes looked like two emergency brake lights installed on a confused alpaca. We start playing Everything's Normal. A couple songs in, I catch a whiff of grilled cheese.
11: Okay.
9: Nice. Grilled cheese.
8: Yum. You got the munchies.
9: And suddenly,
8: Dave?
9: That's all I can think about. Grilled cheese. So I call an impromptu intermission to get a White House grilled cheese.
8: Oh,
9: I was absolutely vaporized on Cousin Larry's accordion lettuce and orbiting Pluto aboard the celestial cauliflower Ferris wheel. And when they brought it out, it was the best grilled cheese I have ever had.
8: Oh,
9: and
8: yeah.
9: After that show, I've never been invited back to the White House again. Is that a crash or Billy's?
10: Billy's.
8: Billy's. Which one is that? Is that true or
9: it's
8: fact?
9: False. It's a false. Well, you know, Billy's is an extreme falsity, uttermost ironicity, a primitive fallaciousness, or an acute deception notion. A concocted dishonesty by me. That's a Billy.
8: So he's saying that's not a true story.
9: I did not eat a grilled cheese at the White House. Hi.
8: Ah. So he got that one.
9: That is correct. It's a Billy.
11: Oh!
8: Congratulations.
11: Nice.
8: You are our winner. You've got
10: that's awesome.
8: You've got a couple of tickets to go see Dave Matthews this weekend. How does that sound?
10: That sounds
8: pretty
10: awesome.
8: Nice. Have you ever seen Dave in concert?
10: Oh yeah.
8: How many times?
10: 45 times.
8: Damn, 45 times.
9: I recognize Greg.
8: You recognize him? I know, just from his voice.
9: He's been to so many shows. Yeah. 45 of them.
8: 45.
9: I'm
8: shows.
9: Like, look at that guy coming in with a neckerchief. He wears his neckerchief to every show.
8: Where's your favorite place to see Dave play live?
10: Deer Creek.
8: Deer Creek is your favorite place.
9: That's what I still call
8: it. Nice. Okay, hold the line. We'll get you those tickets, and we'll have tickets to give away all this week. It's Dave Week, Dave Matthews Band, here on the Smiley Morning Show. And more fun coming up. Thank you, Dave, for joining us. Thank you so much.
9: Smoke too much. I'm going to need a ride home.
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23: For more than a decade, the Environmental Working Group has put out a list of the so-called Dirty Dozen. These are the non-organic produce contaminated with the highest levels of pesticides. Well, this year, spinach topped the list, followed by kale, collard, mustard greens, strawberries, grapes, nectarines, peaches, cherries, apples, blackberries, pears, potatoes, and blueberries. 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Point is, though, you could consider buying these items organic if and when you can, and then taking extra care when you wash them. The FDA recommends rinsing all fruits and vegetables, even the ones that are organic, under running water that is slightly warmer than room temperature. Don't use soap, bleach, or any fancy produce washes. I'm Dr. Sanjay Gupta, helping you live a better life.
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0: Hey, it's Nikki from the Smiley Morning Show. 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
1: If you're in a relationship with a woman and things are kind of declining in the bedroom, you might just want to make it your job to make sure on the weekends she gets a little more sleep. For some women, just having one more hour of sleep on the weekends can actually lead to higher levels of relations desire, and her ability to get in the mood will be better the next day.
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1: Are you feeling freaked out? Keep your cool by just taking 5 deep breaths. It's just that easy. Studies have found that it actually helps you become more present when negative emotions bubble up and calms you down.
3: The world can be cruel and depraved, and we're struggling under its weight. Just remember you aren't alone when you think life's a drag. You can breathe in a bag.
1: Notice when there's a whole blanket of snow on the ground, everything seems quieter. Well, researchers have found that snow absorbs up to 60% of sound, so that feeling of serenity and calm you feel in a snowy environment, it's totally real.
4: But first, let's check the death count from the killer storm bearing down on us like a shotgun full of snow.
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4: 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Damn you, snow!
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0: going to the Secret Sound Contest in a second, and I think we might have a winner. $750 in the jackpot, so that's coming up here in just a second. Your Indianapolis weather. Thank you, jingle singers. We appreciate it. Let's see, some morning fog. I think that's all gone now. Sunshine today, 77 for a high. Tomorrow, sunny, 78. Maybe some late day rain tomorrow night. And then on Thursday morning, storms, then sunshine later with a high of 80. Right now in Indy, it is 64 degrees.
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0: More winners here on the Smiley Morning Show. Now it's time for the Secret Sound Contest. Identify a sound, then you win money. Today, $750 on the line. Ooh. The jackpot keeps growing. Here's the sound. Okay. All right. Some of our wrong guesses so far.
3: Is it somebody stapling together a group of papers?
0: No.
4: I think it sounded like shoveling cards.
3: Tape gun, like for packing tape.
5: Soda cans being crushed.
6: Opening a present. I think it's opening a bag of potato chips.
7: Well, I'm probably going to lose her hell, but on the radio it sounded like opening a condom.
8: I think it's opening a letter.
4: Opening a pack of cookies.
9: I think it's an ice cube tray.
10: It's opening up a, like, meal prep kit, like Home Chef or something like that.
11: Someone opening a bag of graham crackers.
12: I think it's like putting aluminum foil over like a pan after you cooked out.
0: Nope.
12: Grill.
0: Yesterday's guess was somebody saying opening a package of chlorine tablets or whatever.
13: Yeah, like for a pool.
0: For summertime pool fun. That is not right either. So here it is one more time, and then we'll take caller 9. We will now take caller 9-317-228-1099. Okay, here we go. We've got a contestant on the line. Her name is Zelma. You want to make a bet that she gets this right or not?
14: I'm feeling good about Zelma.
0: Feel good? Yeah, I like the name Zelma.
14: It is fun.
0: It reminds me of Zelda, the video game.
14: It
0: which
14: does.
0: I never got into, but I know Will is a big fan.
15: Love it.
0: You have a shirt.
15: Every game.
0: Don't you have a Zelda shirt?
15: I'm so into it, I have shirt.
0: Yeah. You wear your Zelda shirt
15: sometimes. I do love my Zelda shirt. It's good.
0: It must have been free because you only wear free t-shirts.
15: No, it wasn't free. Well, I guess it was to me. It was a gift.
0: Yeah.
15: Now that I'm thinking about it.
14: What is the shirt that you're wearing today? What does that say?
15: This is a weird band that probably doesn't exist anymore. That I got this shirt in a different radio gig a long time ago. I thought it was very funny.
0: Is it better than Ezra?
15: No, this is called Midwest Originals. Okay. I think it was a local band that was trying to break.
14: Is
15: I don't even know if they exist.
14: A man fighting a bear?
15: Yes.
14: Okay.
15: That's why I like this shirt.
14: All right.
15: I don't know who won. I don't know if this is a song. I don't know if this band exists. I've never heard them play, but I wear their band t-shirt.
14: I've done it all the already.
0: Time. We've Googled
14: so they
0: already.
14: Exist. Yes.
0: They do?
14: It's a husband and wife duo. And there looks like they're traveling and performing all over the
0: there
14: place.
0: There you go. You can still see them. You can go back and see your favorite band.
15: Okay.
14: Sometimes they say they're occasionally 11 people in the band with a 4-piece rock band.
0: Oh, damn.
14: But it just depends.
0: Okay. Sometimes it's like Dave Matthews, and then sometimes it's just Dave and Tim.
14: Yes.
0: You know what I mean? That kind of thing. Both great in their own way.
14: Yeah, I'm sure Midwest Originals is just like Dave Matthews. Oh, and they play like some of the Fever pre-parties and things like that.
0: Okay.
15: Yeah. And is their logo a man fighting a bear?
14: Well, I don't see a logo per se.
0: You must have an exclusive. Sure.
14: Looks like they've updated it at least. So this one says, yeah, baby. And it's
0: but a similar
14: drawing.
0: Graphic. It looks like.
15: Sweet. I'm so glad they're still around.
0: We got to get to Zelma.
14: So sorry. That's their pregnancy announcement. That's not their logo.
0: Okay.
15: Zelma,
0: oh my God, are you ready to guess?
15: This whole time?
0: Yes. Zelma, I'm going to play the sound. You got to tell me what the sound is. Good luck here. For $750, Zelma, what do you think it is?
16: Opening a package of ice cream.
0: Open a package of ice cream. Okay, well, that sounds summery because that was kind of the clue. Yeah, I don't know anymore. The jackpot keeps growing. We're at $750. Is Zelma right?
15: You know what? Let's give it to her!
0: No!
14: Really?
15: Let's give it to her!
0: No! Wait, right, you just won $750.
14: What is it actually?
15: It's opening a popsicle, but I think that that's enough.
0: It's close.
15: That's the spirit of the thing.
14: Man, that's nuts. I've been opening popsicles like all day, every day, and I did not. It to me, it still sounds like wrapping a present.
0: Yeah.
14: I can't unhear the tape sound.
0: Yeah, I agree. Let's play it again and see if you can hear popsicle in this thing. It must be the double popsicle sticks.
15: Oh, yeah.
0: Not the single ones that I feel like I'm always buying. Like, not Italian ice. I don't know.
15: But ones that are like the flavor
0: plastic ones.
15: The flavor ice.
0: You cut the top off and you eat it. Flavor ice. That's right. Flavor.
15: Flavor ice. Every pack comes with an alarm clock.
0: Here it is. Get this thing open. It's great. Mmm, yum, yum, yum, yum. Yeah, that's it.
14: Wow.
0: So congratulations once again. You've got $750. Where do you live? Where do you reside?
13: Hope.
0: Hope, Indiana?
14: Aw.
13: Yeah.
0: Where is that?
13: Small town, half an hour south of Shelbyville.
0: Okay, and what is it known for? It's hopelessness, ironically.
13: I mean, we have Hope Heritage Days every September. That's about it.
0: Tell me about Hope Heritage Days. I need to know.
13: It's just like a little get-together where they have flea market, food, booths.
0: Do they have a walking taco truck?
14: Ooh, good question.
13: Yeah, usually one of the nonprofit businesses here in Hope will do a walking taco booth.
0: I do love the walking taco.
15: I have a feeling that all businesses in Hope are probably nonprofit.
0: No one's so making money in Hope. They hope to one day.
15: Yeah, we're still hoping.
14: You guys are the worst.
15: But you know, we're not even Shelbyville. We are south of Shelbyville.
0: I love those small towns.

0: your friends in Hope?
1: Well, we don't. Well, actually, there's a restaurant called El Jefe that you could get an alcoholic drink.
0: Corona.
2: An alcoholic drink.
1: They're getting ready to open up, a liquor store here.
3: They don't have a local bar?
4: Are you saying there's one restaurant called El Jefe and all the businesses are small? This is a town that's a cover for the cartel.
0: Yeah, it is. El Jefe.
3: There are a lot of small towns like this in Indiana.
2: Yeah. Just because there's not drinking doesn't mean it's not a town.
0: Oh.
3: I mean, there's drinking in Hope.
2: Yeah.
3: They're just not doing it publicly. They don't want anybody to know. They go to Shelbyville for their drinking.
0: We go to Shelbyville for that.
3: To the big city of Shelbyville.
0: Okay.
4: No one crosses El Jefe.
0: Is that a Mexican restaurant?
1: Yes.
4: What does that stand for? The heifer?
0: Mm-hmm. I don't know what jefe means in Spanish.
4: Yeah. Does that mean the cow?
2: The boss. The chief.
0: Oh, the boss.
2: The main guy.
0: El Jefe. Okay, all right, we're done with you. Congratulations.
3: We love you, Zelma.
0: You
3: job.
0: Won $750. We learned she's from Hope. She's very excited about it. She's going to take her money. And what are you going to do with your money?
1: Probably pay a bill.
0: Pay a bill is kind of boring.
1: Get my toes done.
0: You got to get your toes done.
3: Oh, there you go.
0: Okay, what is that called? A toad
1: pedicure.
0: Toe did? I got my toes did.
1: Yeah.
0: Pedicure. That's nice.
1: My hair did last night, and I got to get my toes done.
0: No, I've never had a pedicure. Never had any of that stuff.
3: You should do it.
2: Oh, you should. It's good for your feet. It's healthy. No one has to put polish on it if you don't want, but it's really good.
0: No, I would want pink polish.
2: Honestly, you'd rock it
0: with sparkles.
3: Yeah.
4: We did that once.
2: It's more exciting than you think it is to have toenail polish on.
0: Yeah.
3: Oh, yeah. I did have a pedicure. It was for my birthday one year. I made everybody go get pedicures.
4: Yes.
3: The place was right next to the
2: squirmy
3: studio. Yes.
2: I remember
4: doing a pedicure one year.
0: Where was it? It was delightful.
3: It was at the place right next to the radio station on 96 and Meridian.
0: Oh, yeah.
3: Everybody had, chandeliers and cozy chairs.
0: Yes, I do remember that.
3: It was nice.
4: Yeah. The lady looked at my feet and she said, "You wash."
3: I don't blame her.
4: Yeah, you wash. She's like, "I know touch. You wash." And then I got my pedicure.
0: All right, congratulations. $750. I'm going to put you on hold, and we can get some information from you and make sure we get that check. How quickly does the check go to the listener?
4: Oh, yeah. Well, it's paid out in yearly installments.
3: No,
4: over the course of 750 years.
0: So she's hoping for the check.
3: Oh, come on, guys.
5: Movies. Music. Everything.
6: Everything pop culture. Now. These are Nikki's Quickies.
0: All right, so we'll get you a new sound tomorrow, 7:30.
2: Okay.
0: So you got to be up a little earlier for that. But Secret Sound will start up a fresh new sound. Okay, or if it probably like our show, we'll forget, and producer will come up with something after I say it's time for the Secret Sound contest.
2: Give me a second.
0: Also, by the way, tomorrow at 9 o'clock, like around this time, we're going to be driving around in the ZPL van giving out Hudsonville ice cream.
2: Woo-hoo.
0: It's the first week of summer. We do this every year. First day of summer was on Sunday, so we decided to do it tomorrow.
2: Yes.
0: So be looking for us for
2: your
0: ice cream.
2: Absolutely.
0: If you see us, honk at us, and we'll throw an ice cream at you. Okay, what's going on in Hollywood?
2: Well, music mogul Clyde Davis, he's basically responsible for, but not necessarily always discovering all of these massive acts, nurturing them and getting them into the record, company and things like that. Janis Joplin, Bruce Springsteen, Whitney Houston, Carlos Santana, Aretha Franklin, Alicia Keys, Kelly Clarkson, Billy Joel, Grateful Dead, Simon and Garfunkel, Jennifer Hudson, Barry Manilow, Pink Floyd, Earth, Wind & Fire, Aerosmith, Blood, Sweat & Tears, Kenny G, Christina Aguilera, Patti Smith. It goes on.
0: Wow.
2: But he died.
0: Oh,
2: I know. I'm sorry.
0: Tell me that.
2: He's 94, and it was just oldness-related health problems. So he had an upper respiratory thing. But when you're 94, anything can be the thing that causes it. But he had just kind of a really interesting history. Both of his parents passed away within 10 months of each other at the age of 18. He got a full ride scholarship to NYU, full ride scholarship to Harvard Law School. Graduated, went into law and was like, "This is kind of boring." Mm. So then he was like, "Well, I'll go work for Columbia Records in their law department." And then just happened to be, somebody was like, "Come to the music festival." And he's like, "I don't know anything about music." He sees Janis Joplin and he's like, "I got to do something. I have to do something right now."
0: Yeah,
3: he discovered Janis Joplin?
0: Yeah.
2: Well, she was performing
0: crazy
2: at this festival. But yeah, he was the one who brought her in and was like, "Ah."
0: He was just a kid then himself.
3: I was going to say, he's so old. Yeah. That was a million years ago.
0: 60s, probably.
2: Absolutely. And he even said, which she also said, was true, that at the end of it all, when she got her deal or whatever, she was like, all right, and now I will hook up with

0: you as like a thank you.
1: Really?
0: And he was like, no, thank you.
1: Oh my gosh.
0: I don't prefer that.
1: Wow.
0: But I'm glad you're here. Kind of a deal.
1: I do have a clip of him talking about, it was an interview from probably 10 years ago.
2: You do it as long as the hits keep coming. I'm not going to be in this business 1 minute longer than when the hits stop coming. But the hits are coming in great profusion. I love it. So you just do what comes natural.
1: Yeah, he's the guy that actually brought Santana to a younger crowd. You know,
0: yes,
1: that Matchbox 20
0: song. Yes, all that stuff. Yes, absolutely.
1: So, he's always there.
0: Yeah, and he did not have a history in music or really an understanding of it, but he just was able to hear something and go, people will love this, which got him, you know, so much further. And then they're like, you're out of the law department. You're one of the, you know, vice presidents of the company kind of deal. Olivia Rodrigo announced that she's going to be hosting an all-female performer music festival.
1: Okay.
0: It's going to be in Irvine, California, called Daisy Chain Fields.
1: Huh.
0: And she's got a massive list of performers, including Chapel Roan, Dochi, Cat's Eye, Stevie Nicks, Bikini Kill, Garbage, all female groups and artists. And then all of the proceeds, like 100% of them, are going to go to some different charities that she supports. And she does this when she travels touring. She will go to every city and go, where are your, female charities, the ways that I can give back to women. And then she donates big money to them. And so this is all going to support those different charities to help advancements for women and girls and give them, you know, proper health care and all that good stuff. So she's doing so much good.
1: Okay, I like her.
0: I know. Then we have Jim Carrey. In 2000 was when the How the Grinch Stole Christmas live action came out. So it's been a while. And he had been known for saying that putting on the makeup for that was a certain like kind of torture for him because it was hours and hours and hours. You have to lay still. And so he said that they ended up having to teach him like Navy SEAL techniques for staying calm in like a terrifying situation.
3: Yikes.
0: Because it was so bad for him to just have to lay there for hours and not move. Like how you've got to go insane, right? So he had said, like, never again. Well, maybe again. They are in talks about it. He is going to come back. Ron Howard is going to come back to direct.
1: Oh, wow.
0: The script is being written by a bunch of veteran writers who worked on, like, Curb Your Enthusiasm and The Cat in the Hat when they made the live action of that with Mike Myers.
1: That was great, too.
0: Like, yeah.
1: All that stuff.
0: Super funny, super cool. So they're working on it, but, you know, it's still, like, the scripts are being written.
1: Mm.
0: But they must have found a better way to get the makeup and costumes on him so that
1: Jim Carrey is
0: not
1: so
0: miserable.
1: Good. With those characters like that.
0: He's so great.
1: Smoking. Remember that one?
0: Yes, the mask.
4: The mask.
1: I can't remember what
4: it was. Ace Ventura.
1: That was Ace Ventura?
4: No, that was the mask.
0: The mask was smoking. Mask. Ace Ventura was other things.
1: All those things are good.
4: Woo! Do not go in there.
0: Yes. And then we got Tyra Banks.
4: That's all I could remember. That's how weird it is. I couldn't remember very many.
0: Mm-hmm. Tyra Banks had, you know, she was a supermodel. Then she had Project Runway. She had America's Next Top Model.
1: Yep.
0: Then recently we got the documentary about America's Next Top Model. Did not look favorably upon her and the way that show treated women. And then she's suing Netflix for the fact that they only use like 16 minutes of her hours-long interviews to make her look bad, she says. But she's going to be joining Project Runway.
1: Wow.
0: Along with Heidi Klum, Law Roach, and Nina Garcia. So they're going to have like the most designers they've ever had. And then they're throwing in some guest judges, like celebrities who you go, they're going to be on there. Like Ciara, Ice Spice, Iman, Niecy Nash, Nina Dobrev, the model Winnie Harlow. So
1: you had me. Ice Spice.
0: Best Chia Pet there ever was.
1: Yes. Thank you very much.
0: Welcome.
1: Thank you. Yeah. Sunshine coming at you. 77 for a high today. Sunny and 78 tomorrow. Maybe some rain tomorrow night. And then Thursday, maybe some storms in the morning, Thursday morning. But then sunshine and a high 80. Right now, 64 degrees. I don't know what Brooke's calling about, but we got so many calls coming in. Very popular show today.
0: Oh, big popular.
4: We're so pops.
1: Brooke, what are you calling about?
5: So, the Town of Hope.
1: Yeah. Yeah, congratulations to our winner. I can't remember her name right now.
0: Zelma.
1: That's right, Zelma. She's from Hope, Indiana. Won $750 on the Secret Sound Contest today.
4: She's going to go get her toes done.
1: They have Heritage Days out there. We learned that. There's no local bar, just Jefe's.
4: Yeah, El Jefe's.
1: El Jefe's, the Mexican restaurant.
4: Yeah, we think it's a front for the Mexican cartel.
0: No, you
1: didn't
0: think that.
1: What did you want to say?
5: So I just wanted to tell you about our highlight to go passing by Hope.
1: Okay.
5: Every time that we head to anywhere south, we have to go through Flat Rock. And there's a sign that points towards Hope. And the local kids always add the letters N-I-S.
1: So what does it say?
5: Hope-penis.
1: Oh.
4: Hope-penis.
1: Hope-penis.
3: Hope-penis.
5: Hope-penis.
3: Hope-penis.
1: I love it.
3: Hope-penis.
5: Man, it's hilarious.
0: But if you were kind of illiterate, you'd probably go like, oh, it's happiness, and not think more about it.
4: That is happiness.
3: Hilarious.
4: My hope-penis is my happiness.
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23: There are lots of things you can measure to get an idea of how healthy you are at any given moment. Temperature, heart rate, blood pressure, just to name a few. But how about how healthy you will be and how long you're likely to live? According to a new study out of the University at Buffalo, two simple strength tests are pretty accurate at predicting longevity in older women. One is hand grip strength, and the other is how quickly people can stand up from a seated position without using their arms. By the way, I remember interviewing former President Jimmy Carter when he was quite old and being really impressed how he just popped out of the chair without using his arms. Not a lot of older people can actually do that. But I think the message here is that maintaining strength as you age is going to help you perform everyday activities, but also help you avoid injury and stay independent. I'm Dr. Sanjay Gupta, helping you live a better life.
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1: Here we go. I told you that I was going to tell you. Chick-fil-A has been dethroned as the top-rated fast food spot. And I'm going to tell you who took over the number one spot. Now, this is according to the American Customer Satisfaction Index, okay?
2: All right.
1: Jersey Mike's is now the highest-rated quick-service restaurant in America. The sandwich chain scored a 84 out of 100, edging out Chick-fil-A by a single point.
2: I love Jersey Mike's.
1: It is good.
2: Uh-huh.
1: Good sandwiches.
2: And they got Danny DeVito as their little spokesperson now.
3: Don't say their little spokesperson.
2: He knows
3: That's
2: what size
3: rude.
2: He is.
1: Researchers are saying customers are focusing more on consistency, reliability, food quality, and overall value rather than simply looking for the cheapest, the lowest price.
2: The consistency thing is a really big deal because there are things that I love and then I'll go to a restaurant somewhere else and I'm like, what did you do to this?
1: Yeah, this is not the
2: Why
1: same.
2: Why did you ruin it?
1: That's with like Thai food. We got Thai food last night for Father's Day. Sarah was like, what do you want to do for Father's Day dinner? I was like, let's do Thai. I want something spicy.
2: Yeah. Mm-hmm.
1: You know, something fun. DoorDash it. We'll do it.
2: Sure.
1: So I get from this place and I always get like a certain number. I think it's a 3, but it's never consistently.
2: Oh, the spice levels.
1: Last night, this soup was tasted 5 to me.
2: Right.
1: I mean, super spicy. So yeah, consistency is pretty important.
2: Well, with Thai restaurants, it's not like a chain, so they're not getting the exact instruction. But so it's their
1: McDonald's
2: version.
1: Is like if you go to Texas, you're going to get the same burger.
2: Yeah, right. It should look the same and taste the same.
1: That's right.
2: Yeah, for sure.
1: So Jersey Mike's was rated well for its fresh ingredients, menu variety, and customer experience. The company also added more than 200 new locations, so that helps too.
3: I do like it that they, you know, they are cutting the meat as you're standing there. That seems great, but then also it slows it down quite a bit.
1: True.
2: So like, you do have to wait a little
3: cut
2: more.
3: Cut a little bit of it.
1: Yeah. We were at the airport once and we wanted to get some Jersey Mike's in between flights and it was like, you know what? We got to go.
3: Forget it.
1: We are not going to. These guys were just didn't
3: care.
1: I like
3: the idea of it, but also, like, could we just do it for, like, each hour?
1: Yeah, do it. Fresh this hour.
3: Yeah.
1: This hour is me.
3: Right. Got,
4: yeah. I don't mind that it's pre-sliced. I like the quickness. The more efficiency, the better.
3: Yeah.
4: I get so annoyed when I'm standing at a Subway and then people are toasting their subs.
1: Oh, the toasting
2: takes forever.
4: I'm like, God,
2: because
4: why?
2: You're not allowed to move on until their toasted sandwich is done.
1: But it's so good. It's good. A toasted sandwich is good.
2: Yeah. No thanks, man.
4: Quiznos did that the best.
2: The bread can get like toasted bread, but because it's like thicker bread, then it can cut my mouth. I don't like that.
3: Okay. Yeah.
2: I have a delicate inner mouth.
4: Yeah, the edges could be sharp on your precious little gums.
2: Thank you.
4: You don't need to bleed out of any more of your body.
1: The top rated fast food spot. So then we had Chick-fil-A was number 2 after Jersey Mike's. Then it was Jimmy John's and then Panda Express.
2: Okay.
4: Panda Express is pretty damn good.
1: Yeah, it is good. But diarrhea.
4: Oh, sure.
3: What?
4: Everything.
3: Yeah. Everything gives you diarrhea. That doesn't count.
1: I don't know what you're talking about.
2: You can't say things do that to others.
3: There was no McDonald's or Taco Bell on that list?
1: No, now they have breakdown. So here, I'm going to give you the top 5 burger spots and then the chicken spots. And I want your approval. If you love this restaurant, I want to hear a sound of you're being pleasured.
3: Okay.
1: Now, if you don't like it, sound of poopiness.
3: Okay. Poopiness.
1: Maybe a fart sound or whatever. Oh, okay. So every time
2: I
1: mention
2: a
1: restaurant,
2: a different one.
1: Let me hear.
2: Sounds.
1: And there's no in between. There's no in between.
2: Okay.
1: Pleasure or poop. Okay.
2: Okay.
1: The
2: Got
1: double
2: it.
1: B. 5 top burger spots are Burger King.
3: Yeah.
1: Culver's.
3: Butter Burger.
1: Sonic.
3: Yeah.
1: Wendy's.
3: Frosty.
2: I hope your son's listening.
3: He is too.
1: And 5 Guys. Nap time.
2: I can't imagine why your love life is the way.
1: Do you want
4: why the way it is? Nobody ever gets me to that place.
1: Do you want?
2: Maybe
4: okay.
2: It's
4: nobody
2: noises.
4: Ever gets to hear it.
1: Here are the 5 top chicken spots. Okay.
2: Okay.
1: Number 1, Chick-fil-A.
3: Oh yes.
1: KFC. Oh no.
2: I don't like this. Like
1: Raisin
2: so
1: Cane's.
4: Oh.
1: I can't tell if you're being pleasured or
4: dip and soak. Cane it. I can't stop. I'm too far over the edge.
1: Wingstop. And Popeyes. Okay, we're running out of time. One last category. Oh my god. Oh my, what happened? Oh, here we are. The top four pizza spots are Papa John's. Pizza Hut. Domino's.
3: Mostly for the garlic bread.
1: Little Caesars. And there you have it.
3: Okay.
1: Now you know.
3: And we're done.
4: Enjoy your day at summer camp, kids.
1: Smiley Morning Show is commercial free. Thank God. I don't think anybody would advertise this. Probably not. Okay, Producer Will will continue this commercial freeness and funness. But we have to go. Before we go, here are today's Smiley Morning Show corrections.
5: 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Olivia Rodrigo is not Olivia Dean. We are not going to listen to every track on the Brady Bunch album. Smiley's loofah is not years old. Five hot dogs is not a snack. Men being on top does not require the word finally. The Brazilian female soccer player Marta was not named after the Marta train in Atlanta. The Mike downtown is the Michael Carroll Stadium, not Mike and Carol Brady Stadium. Dave Matthews didn't stink up our green room. And those are your corrections on the Smiley Morning Show.
1: Yeah, he had a lot of gas.
4: Thank you.
1: Yeah, you know what I mean?
4: Yeah.
1: Goodbye. A little Mexican food earlier or something.
6: And thank you.
1: Have a great day. 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
1: 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He's so into it. 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Reed.
3: Yeah.
1: 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Hey, it happens. Hire Hensley. And thank you for listening. Bye.
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What's up? 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Welcome to Middays. 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
16: A better life with Dr. Sanjay Gupta.
17: There are lots of things you can measure to get an idea of how healthy you are at any given moment. Temperature, heart rate, blood pressure, just to name a few. But how about how healthy you will be and how long you're likely to live? According to a new study out of the University at Buffalo, two simple strength tests are pretty accurate at predicting longevity in older women. One is hand grip strength, and the other is how quickly people can stand up from a seated position without using their arms. By the way, I remember interviewing former President Jimmy Carter when he was quite old and being really impressed how he just popped out of the chair without using his arms. Not a lot of older people can actually do that. But I think the message here is that maintaining strength as you age is going to help you perform everyday activities, but also help you avoid injury and stay independent. I'm Dr. Sanjay Gupta, helping you live a better life.
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I'm Will. 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
1: Justin Bieber has new music. 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

0: 60s tonight. Then tomorrow, low 80s and partly cloudy.
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Ooh, what's up? It's Will, 99.5 ZPL. It's almost lunchtime. Almost. You have to decide where to go. I say Tenderloin Tuesday on Hamilton County's Tenderloin Trail. 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
1: Euro ladies, Pink Panthers from the UK and Zara Larsson from Sweden. They put this song together. 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

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It is commercial-free lunch. I'm starting it right now. No commercials for the next hour. You are welcome. You got to listen to the Smiley Morning Show tomorrow. We have Dave Matthews tickets all week long on that show. 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
1: When I was young,

Maybe some of you are going to get tipsy tonight at the Miles Smith Show. That's right. Miles Smith is here tonight. We've been talking about it for a while, but he's here at Ever Riot. Ever Rise? Well, I would always rise for Miles Smith, but it's at Everwise tonight. Miles Smith, if you need something to do.

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1: 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Oh, I mean One Republic. Sorry, Ryan Tedder is kind of One Republic. The song is called Need Your Love. Let's see what it's all about.

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Today we should have a fun episode up about Dave Matthews, the Crasher Billy's game. But it's worth your time. If you missed anything from the morning show, the podcast is the way to go.

0: Today it's going to be in the upper 70s and sunny all day, drops into the 50s tonight, and then tomorrow it'll be in the low 80s and partly cloudy.
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Congratulations to Zelma from Hope, Indiana, which I guess is just south of Shelbyville. She won our Secret Sound, $750 this morning. She knew it was opening ice cream. 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
1: Teddy Swims. I like this guy. I think he's the love child of Jelly Roll and Post Malone. Stout man, big beard, face tats, velvety, sweet voice. It's called Mr. Know-It-All.

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It's a beautiful day outside and beautiful tomorrow, too. And we're lucky the Indians start a series with the Scranton Wilkes-Barre Rail Riders tonight at Victory Field. There's no better place to be than Victory Field downtown when it's a beautiful day out. That series starts tonight. If you need something to do, just a suggestion. 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

0: Today, it's going to be in the upper 70s and sunny all day, drops into the 50s tonight. Then tomorrow, it'll be in the low 80s and partly cloudy.
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down to. 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

What's up? It's Will, 99.5 ZPL. I'm done for the day. I'll be back on the morning show tomorrow. Producer Will from the morning show, that's me. We've got tickets to go see Dave Matthews, a brand new Secret Sound at 7:30. Crash is in here next. 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And guys, this is Ella Langley, choosing Texas. 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
1: Hi, it's Gracie Abrams with my new song, Hit the Wall. It's Your Music Plus.
0: Gracie Abrams on how being on the road shapes her creative mind.
1: Being on the road definitely influences creative output, I would say. I think there's just this kind of different frequency that your nervous system is operating, you know, on, and it can be really helpful and kind of fuel sometimes, in my experience, like a delirious kind of edge to songwriting, which I've appreciated very much in the past. And it also can be a bit dysregulating, which sometimes means that I don't write music for a couple weeks at a time, and that can feel nerve-wracking in its own way. But I think I try again to just be really present with touring.

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99.5 ZPL. So I'm sitting here wondering when Rihanna's going to get us this new album. She's releasing studio stuff on Instagram, basically just dangling the album in front of us. Just release it. We want it. Come on.

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1: Zelma from Hope, Indiana, winning $750 with Smiley Secret Sound this morning, opening a popsicle. She won that from Peterman Brothers. And yeah, we have a new Secret Sound tomorrow morning. It's Pink Pantress, Zara Larsson, stateside.

JBL Carmel Fest coming up the 3rd and the 4th. Got that big parade going on the 4th. 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Everything kicks off at noon Friday, July 3rd. 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
11: 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Ask them how the posts in their feed make them feel. These apps are built to be addictive, so kids, all of us in fact, will keep coming back for more, even when we are made to feel worse. It's bizarre. You might need to help your son or daughter reset their algorithm by unfollowing certain accounts and following or interacting with more positive ones. They might need suggestions of other healthier things to do, or to see you leading the way by example and putting your own phone away. In the run-up to bedtime, everyone's phone should go away, no questions asked. And if you need some help sort of, I guess, resetting expectations, try engaging parents of your kids' friends for a more coordinated effort.

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We got a half off deal for you for Doc Crow's Southern Smokehouse and Raw Bar. 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

I'm sitting pretty impatient, but I know you gotta put in them hours. 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I'ma get you fired. I know you.

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2: I think what's so exciting about touring music is the way that the songs evolve from the studio version to the live, the live versions. And playing my new music with the band always influences the sound. I think I'm so lucky to work with such a talented group of people in our band and crew who all have their own, set of expertise and instincts as individual artists, and to see that come together is a thrill. We have so much fun in rehearsals trying all different versions of songs, and then right now as we gear up to take this album live, we've already been making lots of tweaks, which which is a lot of fun. And I think, I very much have the fans in mind when we're in rehearsals. I'm like, what will they feel extra hard? So it's all about crafting that experience.

0: for tonight, low around 55, no rain. Up tomorrow, few afternoon clouds, nothing big. We're used to that. High around 80 with no rain.
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0: Olivia Rodrigo, her latest drop dead on Nightly with Jaden Tyler. She was on Good Morning America this morning talking about how she was launching an all-women's music festival later this year.
1: When I pictured this festival, I had an image in my head of girls sitting underneath a tree, like making
2: their
1: like little daisy chain, yeah, or like flower crowns or friendship bracelets. And so I came up with the name Daisy Chain Fields. And I also just like the idea of a daisy chain, how we can all be individual links in this chain that is like larger than the individual.
2: And surprisingly strong.
1: Surprisingly strong, yes, and beautiful. I'm so excited about the lineup. My friend Chapel Roan is going to do it. Dochi, Bikini Kill, and Kathleen Hanna is a huge hero of mine. 100% of the net proceeds of the festival go to charity, which is something...
2: 100%.
1: Yeah, and all the incredible artists who are on the bill are doing it for free for charity, which is just a real testament to their hearts as well as their talent.
0: Daisy Chains Fields going to be an all-women's music fest. 100% of all the proceeds will go to women's charities. And it will take place in August in Irvine, California.
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